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3: Hi there, I'm Matt McDonald. The federal government insists it has expressed its concerns with Beijing following China's long-range missile test in the Pacific. The move has caused alarm and happened just hours after a new defence alliance was signed between Australia and Fiji. Acting PM Richard Miles has told Nine, China is aware of our concerns, but admits words may no longer be enough.
4: They matter, but you are also right that we need to do more, and we are. And that's why you see us very much increasing our own defence capability, but also working very closely with our neighbours and our partners.
3: Anthony Albanese has held a brief meeting with Solomon Islands PM Matthew Whale in Honiara this morning. The PM is in the country for their Independence Day celebrations, but was also expected to discuss a new treaty. He'll host the leaders of Tonga and PNG in Brisbane tomorrow. New figures show higher income earners have been flocking to take advantage of the government's 5% housing deposit scheme since income caps were abolished. According to The Guardian, one in three participants earn more than what the previous scheme allowed. Calls are growing for improved safety on sporting fields following the death of a Victorian footballer. 27-year-old Nathan Fitzgerald died in hospital after suffering a serious injury during a match in Melbourne on the weekend. And executives from TikTok and YouTube will be the latest to front the Royal Commission into anti-Semitism. The inquiry is this week focusing on social media platforms.
2: Ken Frost Homes. White Rock Estate is your sunset address close to the city. 4CA. 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
3: The US and Belgium are doing battle in the second World Cup clash of the day. The winner to take on Spain after they beat Portugal 1-0. Blues coach Laurie Daly insists Ethan Strange is fully fit for tomorrow night's Origin decider. Strange passed a fitness test on his injured ankle yesterday and will take his place in the squad. Daly says he's fine.
5: He did everything that was required yesterday, and he's pulled up really well this morning, so all systems go.
3: That's the latest news and sport.
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6: Partly cloudy today with a medium chance of showers increasing tomorrow. Southeasterly winds at 30 k's an hour today and tomorrow, with a strong wind warning across the reef over the next few days. Tops of 27 today, 25 tomorrow, and overnight down to 21.
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0: On your Feel Good Work Day, this is Paul Campy, and my good friend Marnie joins me with her mud. Lionel Richie. What's he doing?
1: All right, he's thanked fans for their support after suffering a bit of a health scare on stage, which we spoke about just last week. And it forced him to cancel a string of shows. So he's just jumped on Instagram and said, look, thank you for every message, every kind word and all of your love. I'm doing well. I'm grateful for you all, Pittsburgh and Detroit. You're an absolute joy. The energy, the dancing, the faces in the crowd, we made some real memories together. He said, I'll see you in Toronto. Let's party all night long.
0: Oh, so there you go.
1: Good on you, Lionel. Good to hear. All right, Adam Sandler, as we know, the wedding officiant person at the biggest wedding of all time.
0: Isn't the wedding over now?
1: Yes, no, I know, but little bits of information are coming through. And I know you love Adam Sandler. So apparently Andy Reid revealed the simple advice that he gave the married couple, of course, Taylor Swift and Travis Kelce, and that was to basically kiss each other every chance you get, every chance you have, every single day. Whether you're going to bed, going to work, go ahead and kiss her. He said, it's a simple way, it's a simple form. And he said, you can't argue with someone who's kissing you. Hard to argue when you give your wife a kiss or she gives you a kiss. So make sure every chance you get, you give her a kiss.
0: He knows weddings, Adam Sandler does.
2: You are the worst wedding singer in the world, buddy.
3: Well, I have a microphone and you don't.
2: So you will listen to every damn word I have to say.
1: Say, yeah. So I'm not sure how the message was delivered, but, you know, he's pretty good on giving the advice.
0: Yes.
1: Now, Keith Urban, I just stumbled across this last night. I knew this album was out, his 13th studio album. It's called Flow State, which was released midway through June. But it really leans into yacht rock and soft rock, and covers. So he has gone back to these covers of classic tracks, and he's done collaborations with John Mayer on there, Little Big Town. But, yeah, he's done this one, Just the Two of Us, which is awesome.
0: Bill Withers?
1: Mm-hmm.
0: Yeah.
4: Just the two of us.
1: Keith version.
0: He's already going out on stage.
1: And he's on stage. This is a favourite. Everyone's loving this. I like it, Keith. I'm loving it. I think that's the best cover I've ever heard him do. I do. Like, I know he does. He's got some Ariana Grande. If you have a look at his TikTok page, he's pinned that. And that is fantastic. But that, everybody is reposting that. And it was going berserk last night. So, yeah. Flow State is a new album. It is released. It was released on June 12th. So go check it out. It is his yacht rock era. Mr. Keith Urban.
0: That's your mud on your Feel Good Work Day.
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9: Hi there, I'm Matt McDonald. The head of NATO has weighed into China's long-range missile test in the Pacific. China's test came after Australia signed a defence alliance with Fiji and also on the eve of a crucial NATO summit in Turkey. Secretary General Mark Rutte says the world can't be naive when it comes to China.
10: This is why we have this close cooperation, because the theatres are getting more and more intertwined, connected. What happens in the Pacific is relevant to what is happening in the transatlantic.
9: Anthony Albanese's pledged to work on the development of a new treaty during a meeting with the Solomon Islands PM this morning. Albanese's in Honiara for the country's Independence Day celebrations as he continues his week of Pacific diplomacy. Donald Trump is confident a deal will soon be reached to end the war in Ukraine. Trump is on his way to a crucial NATO summit happening in Turkey this week. It comes as Russia this week launched one of its biggest strikes yet on Ukraine's capital, Kyiv. More than 10,000 people have been forced to flee their homes as a massive wildfire burns out of control in southern France. It's believed the blaze has scorched more than 4,600 hectares, injuring at least 16 people. And former NRL player Jai Arrow has tied the knot just weeks after revealing his battle with MND. Arrow and his partner Barina announcing on social media that they wed in a secret ceremony after being engaged since 2024.
1: Ken Frost Homes. White Rock Estate is your sunset address close to the city. 4CA. Your sport now.
9: Belgium lead the USA 2-1 at halftime in a seesawing clash at the World Cup. Belgium scored in just the ninth minute before the host squared things up, only for Belgium to score again a couple of minutes later. The winner will take on Spain after their 1-0 win over Portugal. Alex de Minaur described his latest loss at Wimbledon as the most hurtful yet. De Minaur struggled in the heat, going down in straight sets to Italy's Flavio Cavoli. And the Blues are having their captain's run at Suncorp Stadium this morning ahead of tomorrow night's Origin decider. Queensland will have its run later today. That's the latest news and sport.
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11: Cloudy today with a high chance of showers. Conditions improving through tomorrow. Southeasterly winds at 30 k's an hour today and tomorrow with a strong wind warning across the reef over the next few days. Top of 25 today, 26 tomorrow and overnight down to 20.
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0: On your Feel Good Work Day, this is Paul Campion. Now, you might have seen the Channel 7 news story about something that's fallen from space last night.
1: Spaceballs. The moon.
0: No, not that Spaceballs. This Spaceballs.
2: Mysterious debris found on a Queensland beach could be from outer space, according to the Australian Space Agency. One expert says the Spaceballs are likely pressurised fuel vessels left over from a rocket launch. They can sometimes be found years later. The large spheres have been placed in secure sealed bins with fears they could contain toxic chemicals.
0: Right, and Brian's on the line. You have something in your backyard you swear is from space.
3: I'm on a little tiny bit of acreage and there's this lump of bloody metal. It's all burnt bent and twisted. And man, I reckon it's come off a bloody space station or something, come out of space from somewhere.
0: Yeah.
3: But my mate reckons it's a bloody washing machine part.
1: Spaceballs, the moon.
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2: 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And finally, Cairns tourism operator Captor Group is expanding its North Queensland footprint, acquiring Townsville's iconic Billabong Sanctuary.
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9: Hi there, I'm Matt McDonald. The federal government insists China's test missile in the Pacific came nowhere near Australia, but won't say exactly where it ended up. It has been reported the missile passed over the economic zones of Palau and Micronesia before landing between Nauru and Tuvalu. Speaking to the ABC, Acting PM Richard Marles wouldn't be drawn on its path.
10: Well, look, it wasn't particularly close to Australia. I'm not going to go into the detail of where. I mean, if China ultimately goes into that, they do.
9: The mother of alleged Sydney cop killer Bo Lamar Condon is set to be freed on bail despite allegedly trying to interfere in her son's trial. Colleen Lamar had been held in custody, accused of trying to influence a witness, but was today granted conditional bail. It comes as her son prepares for a Supreme Court trial later this year for the alleged murders of Jesse Baird and Luke Davies in 2024. The family of conservative American activist Charlie Kirk has come face to face with his alleged killer in a US court. Tyler Robinson is yet to enter a plea, accused of fatally shooting Kirk at a university in Utah in September. Prosecutors are seeking the death penalty. And TikTok has told the Royal Commission into Anti-Semitism that 98% of violating content in Australia has been removed from the platform in the first 3 months of this year alone. The social media giant says it takes a proactive approach to harmful content, which is mostly removed even before it's reported.
1: Ken Frost Homes. White Rock Estate is your sunset address close to the city. 4CA. Your sport now.
9: The US is on the verge of being knocked out of the World Cup. A short time ago, they were trailing Belgium 3-1 late in the second half. And Blues coach Laurie Daly says they have every confidence they can cause an upset in tomorrow night's Origin decider. New South Wales will go in as underdogs after their disappointing performance in Game 2. But Daly says the players are primed for a big night.
11: I think we go in confident. I think we go in knowing that we've had a great preparation. We believe we're going to play our best game of the series.
9: That's the latest in news and sport.
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12: Cloudy today with a high chance of showers. Conditions improving through tomorrow. Southeasterly winds at 30 k's an hour today and tomorrow with a strong wind warning across the reef over the next few days. Top of 25 today, 26 tomorrow and overnight down to 20.
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0: On your Feel Good Work Day, this is Paul Campion. Well, Belgium is up in arms over Donald Trump's call to FIFA.
1: So, yeah, I did. I spoke to Johnny, who's highly respected, who's produced the most successful World Cup in history by, they say, four times. So I saw the play, and I'm a person that loves sports and was a good athlete, and I understand sports really well, really well. And that wasn't a foul. That wasn't even an infraction. That was two guys running full speed that happened to crash into each other. You can't take your foot and properly place it on somebody else's foot when you're going, no, these were two great athletes that got tangled up. And this referee, who is a little bit suspect, by the way, and he gave him a red card. I didn't know what that meant. I didn't think it meant much. Then I started hearing that that means he can't play in the next game, at least in the next game. I said, boy, that's a big, you know, if it happened to another player, it would have been unfair. But when they take your best player, or just about, they have some great players, but, and they say you can't play, that's very unfair. That's, you know, it's one thing to penalize somebody for the game, but how do you penalize them for a game that hasn't been played yet? It's very unfair. You can't do that. So, yes, I asked for a review.
0: I got these big, beautiful weapons. You have a red card. I got big, beautiful weapons, and they're pointed at you. Belgium, this is your feel-good work day.
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0: On your Feel Good Work Day, this is Paul Campion with Marnie and her mud. Lionel Richie. What's he doing?
1: All right, he's thanked fans for their support after suffering a bit of a health scare on stage, which we spoke about just last week, and it forced him to cancel a string of shows. So he's just jumped on Instagram and said, look, thank you for every message, every kind word, and all of your love. I'm doing well. I'm grateful for you all, Pittsburgh and Detroit. You're an absolute joy. The energy, the dancing, the faces in the crowd, we made some real memories together. He said, I'll see you in Toronto. Let's party all night long.
0: Oh, so there you go.
1: Good on you, Lionel. Good to hear. All right, Adam Sandler, as we know, the wedding officiant person at the biggest wedding of
0: all
1: time.
0: Isn't the wedding over
1: yes,
0: now?
1: Yes, no, I know, but little bits of information are coming through. And I know you love Adam Sandler. So apparently Andy Reid revealed the simple advice that he gave the married couple, of course, Taylor Swift and Travis Kelce, and that was to basically kiss each other every chance you get, every chance you have, every single day. Whether you're going to bed, going to work, go ahead and kiss her. He said, it's a simple way, it's a simple form. And he said, you can't argue with someone who's kissing you. Well, hard to argue when you give your wife a kiss or she gives you a kiss. So make sure every chance you get, you give her a kiss.
0: He knows weddings, Adam Sandler does.
2: You are the worst wedding singer in the world, buddy.
3: Well, I have a microphone and you don't.
2: So you will listen to every damn word I have to say.
1: So I'm not sure how the message was delivered, but, you know, he's pretty good on giving the advice.
0: Yes.
1: Now, Keith Urban, I just stumbled across this last night. I knew this album was out, his 13th studio album. It's called Flow State, which was released midway through June. But it really leans into yacht rock and soft rock, and covers. So he has gone back to these covers of classic tracks, and he's done collaborations with John Mayer on there, Little Big Town. But, yeah, he's done this one, Just the Two of Us, which is awesome.
0: Bill Withers?
1: Mm-hmm.
0: Yeah.
4: Just the two of us.
1: Keith version.
0: And he's already going out on stage.
1: And he's on stage. This is a favourite. Everyone's loving this. I like it, Keith. I'm loving it. I think that's the best cover I've ever heard him do. I do. Like, I know he does. He's done some Ariana Grande. If you have a look at his TikTok page, he's pinned that. And that is fantastic. But that, everybody is reposting that. And it was going berserk last night. So, yeah, Flow State is a new album. It is released. It was released on June 12th. So go check it out. It is his yacht rock era. Mr. Keith Urban.
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0: 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Sing us a song, you're the piano man himself, Billy Joel. 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
11: Hello, I'm Monique Crichton. It's been revealed why China warned its neighbours of a pending missile test yesterday. It didn't give the required 48 hours notice. Prime Minister Anthony Albanese, who's faced the cameras alongside the Solomon Islands leader Matthew Wale in Honiara, says that's not all.
12: Part of our concern here isn't just the lack of notice that occurred. It is the fact that this was a test of a nuclear-capable intercontinental ballistic missile fired from a nuclear-powered submarine.
11: Both leaders have condemned China's actions. The mother of a former New South Wales police officer accused of a shocking double murder in Sydney back in 2024 is said to be released on bail despite claims she interfered in her son's trial. Colleen Lamar is alleged to have attempted to influence a witness ahead of her son, Beau Lamar Condon's Supreme Court trial later in the year. There's fresh debate over whether government spending is putting pressure on inflation. That's in the wake of an update from Trading Economics, which says Australia has the second highest core inflation among advanced economies. Only Iceland's is higher. Things are looking up for footy legend Tony Modra, who continues to recover from serious injuries suffered in a truck crash south of Adelaide. The former Crow has left hospital and says he's overwhelmed by the support shown since the freak accident. And Aussie actor Melissa George has secretly welcomed her fourth child at the age of 49. The former Home and Away star welcoming a baby boy.
1: Ken Frost Homes. White Rock Estate is your sunset address close to the city. 4CA. Your sport now.
11: In sport, the NRL's confirmed a mega seven-year broadcast deal with Nine and Foxtel worth $5.3 billion. We'd heard whispers a fortnight ago, but now ARL Commission Chair Peter Verlandis has welcomed it as a reward for a booming game.
13: It hasn't been an accident. This has been achieved by some very hard work. In the past 5 years, we have changed the game, effectively doubling the audience.
11: And Belgium has beaten the US 4-1 to knock them out of their own World Cup. That's the latest in news and sport.
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14: A good chance of showers for the rest of today, getting down to 20 overnight tonight. Possible clearing shower, top of 26 tomorrow. And again, a chance of a shower, less likely on Thursday. Possible late shower, 27 for Friday. 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

0: Clocks on their arm. The suite here on the Feel Good Workday. It's Carita with you. What a great Tuesday afternoon of music I've got lined up for you. Just having a chat with Gary, who's travelled all the way to Brizzy for some work and listening on the iHeart app this afternoon. It is fantastic. I love the iHeart for that. You can go anywhere, not just within Australia, but around the world as well. Sorry, Matt, you said you're gone for work. What are you doing?
1: On top of the roof, just painting.
0: Got much work on?
1: Sure. Yeah, yeah.
0: Good. So it's been worthwhile headed down there in Brizzy. A beautiful afternoon, top of 22 degrees and looking mostly sunny. I've got an Aussie music artist for you in the next few minutes. His name's James Gabriel Keogh. We don't know him as that, though. He's a former Australian rules footballer, and the song that he released in 2013, the song he's best known for, I'm going to play for you next. What's going on?
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0: getting back together after 40 years for the Red Hot Summer Tour. That is Aussie Crawl this afternoon here on the Feel Good Workday. G'day, John. What's going on?
1: Hey, you do know who Salvador Dali is?
0: I do.
1: Did you know that he designed the Chupa Chup lollipop logo?
0: I did not.
1: All right. And all he asked for was a lifetime supply of lollipops.
0: That was a smart move. I love Chupa Chups. What's your favourite flavour?
1: Hey, mine?
0: Mm.
1: Mine would have to be watermelon.
0: Right. I like the grape one, and I liked strawberries and cream. Oh, and the caramel one. Actually, the caramel one's probably my favourite.
1: Caramel.
0: Yum.
1: Yeah. So I thought you'd be interested in that one.
0: I wonder how many lollipops he actually ate after all of that.
1: I do not know. Mm. Do not know.
0: Nice piece of trivia. Thank you very much, John.
1: That's all right. Then you have a good rest of the week, eh?
0: I come to think of it, I have not had a caramel Chupa Chup in a very long time. I don't think they make them anymore. Now I'm stumped. Now I want one. But it's been a very long time since I was much younger. Anyway, in the next few minutes, I've got ELO for you here on the Feel Good Workday. And Jeff Lynne said when they were coming out with their 1979 album Discovery that he wrote this at the last minute because he felt there wasn't enough loud ones on the album. One of the loud ones next for you here on the Feel Good Workday.
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0: It's the Feel Good Work Day with me, Corinna. We're about to head into the newsroom. I want to take you back to Friday. A Queensland beach just north of Townsville, south of Cairns, called Forest Beach, was closed because of space junk. Originally thought it might have been some parts of a satellite that had washed ashore. And look, that can be contaminated with all sorts of stuff. So that's why they shut it down. They got the experts out. Well, as it turns out, they've discovered that the objects are pressure vessels that have come off some kind of a rocket, better known by their slang term, which is space balls, which is just incredible. Apparently the pressure vessels can be buoyant if there's no fuel in them, and that's why they're likely to wash ashore. Now, Forest Beach, I know, is very close to a place called Cardwell in northern New South Wales, and as far as I know, they have the only Australian UFO festival every single year. So if that's your thing, maybe book it in as a trip. Thursday the 6th to Sunday the 9th of August. It is on this year in Cardwell, North Queensland, for the Australian UFO festival. Wouldn't it be nice if they got some of those space balls that washed up just down the road from them to have for the festival this year? Two ups to count, Martika. And the Cranberries. Part of our two ups, but the newsroom is next here on the Feel Good Workday.
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10: Hi, I'm Monique Crichton. Both Australia and the Solomon Islands have condemned China's missile test in the Pacific. Our PM is in Honiara for talks with his counterpart, Matthew Wale, who says they've also registered a protest over the move.
11: China's a good friend of Solomon Islands, but this is not something a friend does. This is not good in our region.
10: China insists its actions were reasonable and lawful. It's a waiting game in South Australia where tests are being carried out on another dead seabird. The giant petrel was found near Port Elliot on the weekend and could be that state's second case of H5 bird flu. The coalition is accusing the government of trying to avoid scrutiny over its gambling reforms. The changes, including a ban on gambling ads during live broadcasts and at sporting venues, will be scrutinised by an inquiry, but opposition leader Angus Taylor says that inquiry doesn't go far enough.
12: We want to make sure that the balance is right here, and that means having a proper inquiry that gets that balance right. That's not what we're seeing from this government. Look, it's always the same with this government. They never want scrutiny. They always want to rush things through.
10: Microsoft shares have fallen as it announced it's shedding 2% of its global workforce. The biggest impact of the 4,800 jobs will be in its gaming division. And the Palace door has been closed on Prince Harry ahead of this week's visit to the UK. Buckingham Palace says the Duke of Sussex will not be staying there after his acceptance of an invitation came too late.
1: Ken Frost Homes. White Rock Estate is your sunset address close to the city. 4CA. Your sport now.
10: In sport, league bosses say the new NRL broadcasting deal will future-proof the game for decades. Nine and Foxtel will continue sharing the rights from 2027 in a deal worth $5.3 billion. ARL Commission Chair Peter Valandis says it sets the sport up for the next 20 to 50 years.
13: This will enable us to buy assets and continue to grow the game.
10: And 11-time world champ Kelly Slater has a wild card for the World Surf Tour event in Tahiti next month. That's the latest in news and sport.
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0: A good chance of showers for the rest of today, getting down to 20 overnight tonight. Possible clearing shower, top of 26 tomorrow. And again, a chance of a shower, less likely on Thursday. Possible late shower, 27 for Friday. 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

won't hear Dexy's Midnight Runners or Tony Basil here because they're one-hit wonders. We're playing two songs from the same artist. This is the 2 Ups at 2, 846 4CA.

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0: 2 from the Skyhawks here on the Feel Good Workday. It's Karina with you. Lovely iHeart message. It was very funny. From Matt, who had yesterday off as well. Mine wasn't an RDO, mate. I actually just had to take the day off, but he had a day off as well. Thanks for the message. And glad you're listening to us on the iHeart. In the next few minutes, I've got the cranberries for you. But let me take you back to a Sunday afternoon. It was mid-1990s. 18-year-old Dolores O'Riordan cycled to an audition at a studio that she'd been invited to. She was in a tracksuit, pants. She had a broken Casio keyboard under her arm. She really liked what she heard about the band, and they gave her a bit of a tape of some music, a cassette demo, sent her away. She went and wrote some lyrics, came back a week later, and they said that they were shocked because she was so small and quiet, but when she opened up her mouth, her voice was so loud and powerful and so special that the band was stunned that she wasn't already in a band and snapped her up straight away. 2 from the Cranberries in the next few minutes here on the Feel Good Workday.
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It's fair to say we can't do two push-ups or two sit-ups. So we'll play two songs from the one artist instead. 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

0: love my two ups, and when you really love them as well. Two from Goanna this afternoon here on the Feel Good Workday. Just chatting with Karen, whose hubby Rick is listening on the iHeart app out at the Isar, and Goanna's his favourite Aussie band, and you said he should be listening. You're not sure. You've sent him a couple of texts, but he hasn't texted you back. Well, the reception can be quite dodgy out there. And what's he doing out at the Isar, mate?
1: He's taking some Queensland fire trucks out there.
0: Right. Okay.
1: Or returning them and bringing them back in for servicing.
0: Doing important work. Well, g'day, Rick. Hopefully you got to hear your favourite Aussie band, and thanks to Karen, your wife, for giving me a call this afternoon. Two Ups continue with Minutes with one of the biggest bands in the world.
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7: Two of a kind? Non-identical twins? Nope. Best call it the two after two. Two songs from the same artist.
0: Cairns

0: It's a feel-good work day. I love my sport. And across the weekend, geez, there was so much to watch, including in the NRL, a shortened round, because we've got Origin tomorrow night out at Suncorp. Broncos and Sharks, geez, Broncos were disappointing. Our NRLW Broncos, very different story. They absolutely hammered it in the opening games of the season. My Mighty Knights did on Thursday night as well. Speaking of the Knights, though, my men's Knights had a crack on Sunday, 13-12. Over the Dolphins with Dylan Brown slotting that field goal, making the difference. Very happy with that win. And of course, we had the World Cup soccer earlier today. What about the controversy? Donald Trump getting hold of FIFA to reverse a red card on one of their players, their striker, Florin Bogolgan. Well, they still went down to Belgium anyway, didn't they? It's just been insane. I got up and I did watch the Socceroos early on Saturday morning. I've been loving watching the World Cup. That's because I love my sport. After 3 o'clock, I also love playing you your favourite music, Tina Turner. You make my heart sing. After 3 o'clock in the newsroom next.
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13: Hi, I'm Monique Crichton. Criticism of China's missile test in the Pacific continues, with the PM weighing in from the Solomon Islands. Anthony Albanese says it's destabilising.
14: We don't want to see any action that is destabilising or which undermines the peace, security and stability of the Pacific and the region. And there is no doubt that this is a provocative act by China, which does destabilise the region.
13: China has defended the move, describing it as both necessary and restrained. TikTok insists most harmful content is removed from its platform even before it's reported. The social media giant is the latest to affront the Royal Commission into Anti-Semitism. The global head of policy, Zachary Hecht, says they have a proactive approach.
15: When we remove content, it's no longer available on the platform. And as we articulate in the account section of our community guidelines, we may ban an account when there are multiple violations.
13: A Defence Force Academy cadet has pleaded not guilty to dozens of new charges on allegations he used a hidden camera concealed in a soap dispenser to film women in the shower. Originally charged with 5 offences, he's today denied a further 77 counts and remains on bail with the case adjourned until September. And a pregnant Anne Hathaway has been among the stars on the red carpet for the London premiere of The Odyssey. She's been joined by Matt Damon, Zendaya and Tom Holland.
1: Ken Frost Homes. White Rock Estate is your sunset address close to the city. 4CA. Your sport now.
13: In sport, NRL bosses are rubbing the sport's record broadcasting deal with Nine and Foxtel in the face of the AFL. Peter Valandis confirming the $5.3 billion deal will run for 7 years from the end of the 2027 season.
16: We are now the most viewed program in Australia and in the Pacific. 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
13: And Alex de Minaur is taking a break from tennis after being knocked out of Wimbledon in straight sets. That's the latest in news and sport.
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0: A good chance of showers for the rest of today, getting down to 20 overnight tonight. Possible clearing shower, top of 26 tomorrow. And again, a chance of a shower less likely on Thursday. Possible late shower, 27 for Friday. 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

0: The Eurythmics here on 8464CA. 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The home of Murray Jones weekday mornings from 5 o'clock. And Di rang in this morning. They ended up having a laugh about Murray's first car. Does it make you think about your first ever car?
1: My very first car was actually Mum's old car. It was a hand-me-down. It was a 1974 Volvo. And I think they bought it for a reason. One, because it was extremely safe. It was like a brick on wheels. But I remember one night we tried to do burnouts in the 1974 Volvo, and there was, tell you what, you could not get that thing to do burnouts at all.
2: Why do I believe that?
1: Yeah. It just didn't quite have the guts to do it, but it was a lovely old car, actually, I must admit. It was it did feel like a brick. It handled a bit like a brick, but it was very safe, and it was a very reliable car.
2: Yeah, they were
1: car.
2: Very solid cars.
1: Yeah, there's no doubt about that.
2: Yeah.
1: It'll probably suit me now because the lad always tells me that I drive like Grandpa.
0: He sure does, Murray Jones. My first car, well, it wasn't actually mine. It was Mum and Dad's, but that's what I learnt to drive in, was a poo brown, I kid you not, my dad chose the colour, a poo brown Ford Falcon station wagon, and it had the three on the tree. Remember the old three on the tree? And to cover the roof racks, my dad got yellow ag pipe so it wouldn't scratch the surfboard. So not only was the car poo brown, he put a yellow top on it. Dad was colourblind. He thought it looked great. Murray's back tomorrow morning after 8 o'clock, and his survey says thanks to Botanica Lifestyle and Resort right now. It's the Four Seasons and Frankie Valli. Oh.

0: Sir Elton John here on the Feel Good Workday. And before Sir Elton, I had the amazing Tina Turner. And from one of Phil's favourite movies of all time, Mad Max Beyond Thunderdome. And it took you back. It's been a while since I've watched that movie, probably a good 10 years or so, I would say. And, mate, you're working hard this afternoon?
1: I'm working at the moment.
0: What do you do, Phil?
1: I'm a delivery driver. I had to pull over.
0: Well, I'm glad you did, mate, to share your favourite, well, one of your favourite movies with me, and I'm glad I'm playing the music that brings back those wonderful memories. In the next few minutes, I've got on a Scottish band. Let me tell you some of the names of the band members. Marty Pellow on lead vocals, Graham Clark bass, Graham Duffin guitar, Tommy Cunningham drums. Does any of those ring a bell? What if I say I've got Wet, Wet, Wet lined up next here on the Feel Good Workday?
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0: Ice House here on the Feel Good Workday. And Stephen, you've been listening since you started work at 8 this morning, mate. Well, when do you get to knock off? What are the plans for the rest of the afternoon?
1: I finish at 5 and then I've got to go to school. I'm studying my Certificate 3 in aged care, so that doesn't finish till 9. So.
0: Wow, geez, you've got a lot on your plate, mate.
1: Yeah. Well, the NDIS is it's a growing area and so is aged care. So.
0: Yeah, it has been for quite some time now, mate. Well, busy afternoon. Glad we're playing the songs to get you through it here on the Feel Good Workday. Cold Chisel, Wind Up for me to play next. And you're definitely going to know this song because, I mean, it's the song that everyone knows Cold Chisel for next.
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0: Enough of those, back to this. 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

That's a wrap for our Feel Good Work Day for this Tuesday. Tuesday nights, I catch up with Mum. Looking forward to that tonight. She's just been away to Stanthorpe. It's been a bit fresh there. She's back home in northern New South Wales at a place called Minnewater where she lives, and looking forward to catching up and finding out some of her fun stories from a couple of weeks ago. Way with my aunt and uncle. My uncle, geez, he loves hitting up the bakeries. He really does. He will let you know where you can find the best vanilla slice and carrot cake. He's obsessed with those. If you ever want to know, hit me up here at the Feel Good Work Day. Belinda Carlisle, the first three songs out of 4 o'clock that Shane have includes Belinda. Tom Cochrane.

0: Shane, who's in for Jonesy and Amanda, they're still enjoying their break. Has plenty of great music for you for the rest of this afternoon into tonight as well. I'll catch you tomorrow. Have a great Tuesday evening.
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9: Hello, I'm Monique Crichton. The coalition has joined the criticism of China's long-range missile test in the Pacific. The test came just hours after Australia signed a defence alliance with Fiji yesterday. Beijing insists it was lawful and countries need to get used to China's nuclear program. Opposition leader Angus Taylor says it shouldn't have happened.
10: This was an act of provocation, intimidation, and it is unwelcome.
9: Results are expected today on a second dead seabird found in South Australia. If it's confirmed to have the H5 strain of bird flu, it'd be that state's second case. State Primary Industries Minister Claire Scriven still appealing for calm.
11: We still don't have any detections in commercial poultry. We don't have any indications of mass mortalities, either in bird life or in any other wildlife at this stage. So it continues to be an isolated event in a migratory seabird, albeit this is now the second isolated event.
9: A warning to social media influencers who travel to Bali after changes to Indonesia's immigration policies. Those found posting content for revenue while on a tourist visa instead of a work visa could be deported, fined or banned from the country for life. And it seems security was even tighter than first thought at Taylor Swift and Travis Kelce's New York wedding. While guests were banned from bringing phones, they were scanned for smart glasses and other hidden cameras, so details of the ceremony couldn't be leaked.
1: Ken Frost Homes. White Rock Estate is your sunset address close to the city. 4CA. 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
9: In sport, the Suns are off to the AFL Tribunal tonight, challenging Ben Long's two-game ban for rough conduct against Pi Braden Maynard on Saturday. The knock leading to an all-in brawl at halftime of that game, a total of 17 players sanctioned for their roles in it. And another day of upsets at the World Cup with host nation USA knocked out by Belgium. Their 4-1 win secures them a quarter-final berth against Spain, who downed Portugal 1-0. That's the latest in news and sport.
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0: A good chance of showers for the rest of today, getting down to 20 overnight tonight. Possible clearing shower, top of 26 tomorrow. And again, a chance of a shower, less likely on Thursday. Possible late shower, 27 for Friday. 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

0: Good afternoon. Shane Bryan with you, filling in for Jonesy and Amanda. They'll be back on Monday. Now, Kylie Minogue has made international headlines this week and for all the wrong reasons. Now, we know about what happened. We were talking about it yesterday. Prime Minister Anthony Albanese has issued an unequivocal apology after comments that he made about Kylie on this comedy podcast. Now, it sparked a backlash, not just here in Australia, but in media outlets around the world. And the story has been picked up everywhere, from the UK to the US and right across Asia. Now, knowing Kylie, she'll probably just handle it with the same grace that she's handled just about everything in her career, and what an incredible career it has been. Politicians are talking about Kylie. She even got mentioned in British Parliament. Kylie herself is getting busy with her business. She's currently released a brand new documentary. If you haven't seen it yet on Netflix, it is absolutely brilliant. It's a story that includes the global hits like Can't Get You Out of My Head, the challenges of fame, and her own admissions that the pressure of being in the spotlight really took a toll on her mental health at times. So that's really the exciting part. I mean, Kylie shows no sign of slowing down at an age when a lot of artists are sort of thinking about retirement. She's still selling out arenas. I absolutely love it. Not bad for someone who first appeared on our TV screens nearly 40 years ago. So while the headlines this week might be about a politician's apology, let's not forget the real story. Kylie Minogue remains one of our most successful and beloved exports and still writing new chapters in her already extraordinary career. Of course, the odd apology didn't go astray. We've got better music, more of it, coming up for your drive home. Stick around.
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0: Good afternoon, Shane Bryan with you, filling in for Jonesy and Amanda back on Monday. Now, if you told Noel Gallagher that a few years ago he'd be standing on stage with his brother Liam, he probably would have just laughed you out of the room, right? Well, funny how things change. Disney has just released the first look at the documentary that's going behind the scenes of the big, massive Oasis reunion tour that we just had. The film actually features rehearsal footage, backstage access, concert footage, and perhaps most importantly, the first joint interviews with Liam and Noel in more than two decades.
1: I just don't see myself on stage with Liam. I just don't see it.
2: The way it finished, unacceptable.
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0: it's going to be chaos.
1: The movie is called Don't Look Back in Anger, and the man behind Peaky Blinders actually put it together, Stephen Knight. Why does that make perfect sense to me? It totally does. By the sound of it, the documentary is going to be just as much about the brothers mending fences as it is about the music. So it will be hitting cinemas and IMAX screens in September. If the trailer is any indication, Liam's prediction might be right. At the end, he said, it is going to be chaos. We got better music, more of it for your drive home. What's going on?
2: What's going on? 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

0: Good afternoon, Shane Bryan with you, filling in for Jonesy and Amanda. Coming up next hour, 18 years ago, she had a big hit with this song. You got me begging you for mercy. It topped the UK charts, won a Grammy Award, and then Duffy disappeared. Now it turns out she was kidnapped, drugged, and held captive in a brand new Disney documentary. We will take a look at that. Plus, big news for Xbox players, big layoffs in the industry. Looks like you might be making a decision, Xbox or PlayStation. I think I know which way I'll be going. That's coming up next hour. Right now, though, time for news.
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14: Hello, I'm Monique Crichton. A rare sign of bipartisanship today in the wake of China's missile test in the Pacific. Both the federal government and opposition criticising the move, which came with little warning. Shadow Foreign Affairs Minister Ted O'Brien telling the ABC the message to Beijing is clear.
15: This is to be a region of peace. This is not to be an area of target practice for the People's Republic of China to test fire their ballistic missiles that are nuclear capable.
14: It could be days before South Australian authorities get the results of tests on a dead migratory seabird found on the state's York Peninsula. They're confident it's a case of bird flu, but just not yet sure if it's the H5 strain. The state has had one confirmed case so far. TikTok insists 98% of harmful content on its platform is being automatically removed, even before it's been seen or reported by users here in Australia. The app has fronted the Royal Commission into anti-Semitism, insisting it has one of the best track records for removing harmful content. TikTok's global head of policy, Zachary Hecht, says all content is assessed by automatic moderation tools as it's being uploaded.
16: Our system is not always going to get it right absolutely at the outset, And when we receive reports, we are highly responsive to that reports. I think that other testimony in front of the commission would indicate that we at TikTok are taking reports very seriously, and we remove that content.
14: And Russell Crowe's posted a special birthday message to one of his children, the actor marking Tennyson's 20th birthday with a cute snap of him as a baby.
17: Ken Frost Homes. White Rock Estate is your sunset address close to the city. 4CA. Your sport now.
14: In sport, the Blues admit a Maroons crowd at Suncorp can be hard to block out ahead of the State of Origin decider. Over 50,000 fans will pack the Brisbane Stadium tomorrow night, and Blues skipper Isaiah Yeo says they're expecting a crazy crowd.
18: Yeah, it can be difficult when they're on the front foot and the whole crowd's going mad.
14: And the final round of the World Cup knockout stage looms tomorrow morning with Argentina facing Egypt ahead of Switzerland and Colombia. That's the latest in news and sport.
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19: A good chance of showers for the rest of today, getting down to 20 overnight tonight. Possible clearing shower, top of 26 tomorrow. And again, a chance of a shower, less likely on Thursday. Possible late shower, 27 for Friday. 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

0: Good afternoon, Shane Bryan with you, filling in for Jonesy and Amanda back on Monday. Now, 18 years ago, this is a documentary you don't want to miss, a Welsh singer by the name of Duffy burst onto our radios around the world with a little song called Mercy.
1: You got me baby.
0: Now it topped the UK charts, did pretty well over here, won her a Grammy Award and helped make her debut album Rock Fairy one of the biggest records of 2008. Then, almost as quickly as she arrived, she seemed to disappear. Just gone, 2010. Now there's some good news for fans. Duffy's just made her first live appearance in more than 15 years, performing at a top secret show in London's Hoxton Hall. Fans had to enter a ballot just to get tickets and even sign non-disclosure agreements, meaning that nobody is saying exactly what song she's played. No one can talk about it. Why all the secrecy? Well, Duffy later revealed that she disappeared from the spotlight because of a horrific ordeal in which she was kidnapped, drugged, and held captive. She first shared her story publicly in 2020, spent years rebuilding her life away from the camera. But now at 42, she's decided she's going to step back into the light. There is a Disney Plus documentary on the way. There's been no release date given yet. She's been back in the recording studio and she's promised fans that there are new songs as well. Now, I mean, after everything that this poor lady has been through, the comeback really is not about music, right? It's just about resilience. And if ever you've sung along to Mercy, it's nice to know that after everything she's been through, Duffy is finally finding her way back. The documentary, hopefully, will be out soon on Disney+. We've got better music, more of it, on the way for your drive home.
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0: Good afternoon, Shane Bryan with you, filling in for Jonesy and Amanda back on Monday. Now, the gaming industry looks like it is having a music industry moment. This week, Microsoft announced 4,800 job cuts across the company, thousands of those in the Xbox gaming division, 3,000 in Australia alone, as it tries to turn around a business that admits that it's struggling to compete with Sony and Nintendo. At the same time, just this week, Sony has confirmed it's moving away from physical game discs, another sign that gaming is becoming an all-digital subscription-based business. Sound familiar? Yeah, well, it's exactly what happened to music. We went from buying records and CDs to simply streaming everything. Now, gaming is heading the same way. Instead of owning a game, companies want you to subscribe to a service and access the library of titles. That sounds very familiar. The concern for many gamers, of course, is that as everything goes digital, something gets lost, ownership, collecting, even the excitement of buying a game and putting it on the shelf. We've been there before. Everybody said that vinyl is dead, and now it's back. Cassettes, they're making a comeback, believe it or not. And even CDs are finding new fans as well. So don't be surprised if one day physical games become cool again. And while we're bringing things back, spare a thought for Laserdiscs. They were huge, impractical, and completely ridiculous, which is probably why we love them. So bring back the Laserdiscs too, I say. We've got better music, more of it, coming up shortly for your drive home.
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6: Hi, I'm Rana Hussein. An All-American clash kicks off the women's quarterfinals at Wimbledon tonight. Coco Gauff takes on Jessica Pegula before Naomi Osaka faces Karolina Muchova. And cricketer Phoebe Litchfield has opened up on Australia's T20 Women's World Cup win. The 23-year-old helped guide the Aussies to victory against England on Sunday. She says two semi-final defeats in 2024 and 2025 needed to happen in order for them to succeed this time around.
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0: Shane Grime with you, and that wraps up the show for this afternoon. Coming up tonight, it is the 80s at 8, and it's Chart Tuesday. We go back to July 1988. What was the number one song in Australia? Was it Crowded House?
1: That's why I tell you.
0: Was it our very own Kylie Minogue, Got to Be Certain? We'll find out tonight at 8 o'clock. Join me then for the 80s at 8. Catch you then. Thanks for keeping me company.
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12: Hello, I'm Monique Crichton. Condemnation of China's missile test in the Pacific continues. The PM has called yesterday's test destabilising, also criticising the lack of warning from China. Shadow Foreign Affairs Minister Ted O'Brien has criticised the test while speaking on the ABC.
13: We stand with our Pacific neighbours in wanting to see this region a region of peace. It is completely inappropriate. It is unwelcomed to see this sort of activity take place in our region.
12: A case against a Defence Force Academy cadet has been adjourned until September. The accused remains on bail after pleading not guilty to dozens of new charges on allegations he used a hidden camera concealed in a soap dispenser to film women in the shower. He'd originally been charged with 5 offences. AFL great Tony Modra has given us an update on his recovery from a freak accident south of Adelaide. The Crows legend well enough to leave hospital and continue continue his convalescence at home. It's been almost 3 weeks since his truck was struck by a tree branch at Back Valley. Qantas customers are being told to keep an eye out for notification of a multi-million dollar settlement. More than a million customers entitled to a share of the $105 million kitty after a class action over COVID flight credits. And parts of the Gold Coast are providing the backdrop for a new movie. The high-stakes thriller Jump, employing dozens of local cast and crew and injecting millions into the economy.
2: Ken Frost Homes. White Rock Estate is your sunset address close to the city. 4CA, your sport now.
12: In sport, Queensland has wrapped up its captain's run ahead of tomorrow night's NRL State of Origin decider in Brisbane. Coach Billy Slater says hooker Harry Grant won't be fazed by being branded a cheat by New South Wales commentator Phil Gould.
14: Harry's had a great week. Harry's ready to go. Harry will be concentrating on playing footy, and that's what they do out there.
12: And it's men's quarterfinals time at Wimbledon tonight with top seed Jannik Sinner and 24-time Grand Slam champion Novak Djokovic in action. That's the latest in news and sport.
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15: A good chance of showers for the rest of today, getting down to 20 overnight tonight. Possible clearing shower, top of 26 tomorrow. And again, a chance of a shower, less likely on Thursday. Possible late shower, 27 for Friday. 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
1: Welcome to the 80s at 8. Shane Bryan with you. It's Chart Tuesday today. We've gone back to July 1988. There was a lot of Australian and New Zealand artists in the charts, including Crowded House.
2: That's why I tell you.
1: Were they any match for Kylie Minogue, though? We'll find out a little later on what the number one song was, but let's kick it off with James Rain. This was his big hit single, peaked at number four in Australia in June 1988. During July, it was sitting around the number six spot, and it stayed there for a long time. This is Motors Too Fast. James Rain, you're on the 80s at 8.

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0: 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Cairns 846 4CA.

0: You're on the 80s at 8. Shane Bryan with you, and we've gone back to July 1988. It's Chart Tuesday. That was Crowded House. Better be home soon. Let's see whether Neil Finn and the boys could make it all the way to number one on the Oz Chart Rewind.
1: Before the algorithms, before streaming, this is what Australia was cranking. Let's revisit the charts. Revisit the charts. Oz Chart Rewind.
0: And let's kick it off with the number five song in July 1988, Louis Armstrong, What a Wonderful World.
2: And I think to myself, what a wonderful world.
0: More than 20 years after it was first released, the song found a whole new audience thanks to the movie Good Morning Vietnam. It even reached number one in Australia during 1988. Sitting at number four, Cheap Trick with The Flame.
3: Wherever you go, I'll be with you.
0: After years of success, this became the band's first and only number one song in both America and Australia, believe it or not. Sitting at number three was John Farnham with Age of Reason.
4: What

The follow-on from the Whispering Jack album, the title track from another massive Farnham album, and a song that spent 4 weeks at number one. Gotta love John Farnham. Coming in at number two was Crowded House with Better Be Home Soon. We heard it before, their biggest Australian hit at the time. Later, the winner for the 1989 ARIA Song of the Year. But none of them could top Kylie Minogue. Coming in at number one, got to be certain, her third straight number one single and proof that Kylie Mania was well and truly underway in Australia. This was the biggest song in July 1988. Kylie Minogue, got to be certain.

0: You're on the 80s today, Shane Bryan with you, and that was Elton John there. I don't want to go on with you like that. Sitting at number 31 in Australia in July 1988. We have gone back to July 1988 for Chart Tuesday, and now it's time to take a quick look at the charts around the world.
1: 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From London to New York, these were the songs taking over the world. It's the 80s at 8 Global Chart Hits.
0: Let's check in with the UK. Sitting at number 3 this week, Everything But the Girl, I Don't Want to Talk About It. Coming in at number 2 was Salt and Pepper with Push It. It was the song that helped take hip-hop and rap into the mainstream on both sides of the Atlantic. But the number one song in Britain was Glenn Medeiros' Nothing's Gonna Change My Love For You.
2: Nothing's gonna change my love for you. You wanna know my now how much I love you.
0: Bit of extra sugar with that one. By July 1988, it already spent 8 weeks on the chart and was well on its way to becoming one of the biggest ballads of the year. Over in the US, sitting at number 4, and I'm mentioning this because they just missed the top 3, was In Excess, New Sensation. Another big blockbuster from the Kick album. Sitting at number 3 was Def Leppard with Pour Some Sugar On Me, a song that helped turn Hysteria into one of the biggest selling rock albums in history. Number 2 was Pebbles with Mercedes Boy, but the biggest song in America was Cheap Trick's The Flame.
2: Wherever you go, I'll be with you.
0: It became the band's first ever number one song and gave the Illinois Rockers the biggest hit after more than a decade together. After the break, we're going to continue our countdown to the biggest songs in Australia from July 1988 with the number 3 song, John Farnham, Age of Reason. You're on the 80s at 8.
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0: You're on the 80s at 8, Shane Bryan with you, and that was Blue Monday 88, New Order, the song that actually cost the band more than they were actually selling the single for. True story. Check it out. Now, if you're wondering what was touring Australia in July 1988, a little bit of a time capsule for you. Paul Kelly was touring Australia extensively during July and August, playing dates across the country, becoming one of Australia's premier singer-songwriters. Crowded House were touring heavily in support of Temple of Low Men, the album that gave us Better Be Home Soon. And, of course, David Lee Roth was in Australia in July and August for his big skyscraper tour. Enjoying some solo success after leaving Van Halen. John Farnham was also dominating Australia with Age of Reason and the album's success that would lead to one of the biggest Australian tours of the era. Of course, after Age of Reason came Two Strong Hearts. And INXS were touring the world. Of course, they were one of the hottest bands following the success of Kick and New Sensation, sitting in the US top five. The band continued a massive international touring schedule in 88. And we've got them coming up next. INXS, New Sensation, up next on the 80s at 8.
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2: Meanwhile, Australia Post is urging Far North dog owners to take extra care after recording three serious dog-related incidents. And finally, Cairns tourism operator Captor Group is expanding its North Queensland footprint, acquiring Townsville's iconic Billabong Sanctuary.
1: 4CA, part of the Cairns community and still the leaders in local. 4CA.
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0: Well, that wraps up the 80s at 8 for tonight. Hope you've enjoyed it. A bit of a look back at July 1988 for Chart Tuesday. Tomorrow night on the 80s at 8, I've got a very special guest, Spandau Ballet's Martin Kemp. And I might pull an elbow on him and ask him, no, I'm not going to, but I did actually ask him about Kylie Minogue, and he wanted to know if I had Kylie's phone number. I wish. That's coming up tomorrow night on the 80s at 8. I'll catch you then. Thanks for keeping me company.
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1: Meanwhile, Australia Post is urging Far North dog owners to take extra care after recording three serious dog-related incidents. And finally, Cairns tourism operator Captor Group is expanding its North Queensland footprint, acquiring Townsville's iconic Billabong Sanctuary.
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1: When I was younger, I used to do this a lot more than 15 times.
2: Yeah?
1: Yeah, then I got married and now I calculate it's about 15 times a year. It's going out for a night out, going out for dinner.
2: Oh, a special date. Oh, you're melting my heart. You sound like such a romanticist, Mark. You really do.
1: I know. You're a bit worried when I was describing I was doing it a lot more when I was younger.
2: You want the truth? I was a bit nervous there for a while. What's his character going to say?
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2: Only a partly cloudy day on the way today. We've got a medium chance of showers, but those southeasterlies continue. Pretty strong at times, up to about 35 k's an hour today. Top of 26 degrees today. Overnight we're expecting 20, and currently it is down around 20 degrees.
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1989, it was. Big hit for the band, the Swedish band Roxette, here at 4CA and Listen to Your Heart. Well, good morning. It's Murray. Welcome on to the Brekkie Show. We do it thanks to our good friends at Botanica Lifestyle Resort. On the way shortly, we'll fit in some Paul Kelly. We've also got some Kim Wilde just around the corner as we head to a bit of an update with the weather. We'll do that at 5:30, but a further update expected at about 6 a.m. this morning. Right now, though, here at 4CA, this is Queen. Tonight.

0: We are all about better music and more of it here at 8464CA. Welcome on to the Brekkie Show. It's Murray, thanks to our good friends at Botanica Lifestyle Resort. Lots of giveaways in breakfast again today. Got some more family passes to the Cairns Show. We might do those tomorrow though, but I do have some more double passes to go and check out the Summer Nats. Summer Nats presents the Northern Nats number 10. 10 years it's been going, and I've also got some more double passes. There's some of the various events there at the Cairns, the Australian Festival of Chamber Music here in Cairns in a couple of weeks' time. We'll check out the weather, what's in store for our Hump Day Wednesday in just a mo.
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4: 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Amanda Keller, you legend. 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
0: A little cloudy today, a little better than yesterday. We're down to a medium chance of showers, but those winds still pretty gusty again today. The southeasterlies up to about 35 k's an hour, top of 26 degrees. Overnight we're expecting 20, and currently it is down around 20 degrees.
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0: We have a $50 Limberlost Garden Centre voucher to give away in the breakfast show tomorrow morning. It is our Garden Gurus. We'll do it around about 10 minutes to 8. Neil joins us and some great tips for the month of July if you're keen to get out and about in the garden. Tell you what, this rain though, it's been amazing. Just continues to fall, hey? Well, coming up in just a sec after the break, stay right there on your radio. Noise Works and a great song from Pablo Cruz.
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1: 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This is 4CA.

Always a happy song, very positive, hey? Love Will Find a Way. It is Pablo Cruz, back in the late 1970s for that one. It is Murray here for The Brekkie Show. Join us after six. We look back in history. It is our time tunnel for today. Can't believe it's the 8th of July already. Well and truly into winter. Doesn't feel like it's arrived yet, though. Right now, though, this is Savage Garden.

0: We have some good giggles coming your way right about an hour's time, just over an hour's time. It is our dad jokes of the day here at 4CA. You'll be talking to the member for Cairns, Michael Healy, joins us just after news at 7. But our time tunnel for today, we look back in history. We do it after news, which is next at 6.
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12: Good morning, I'm Bethany Ross here with your local news. Well, a 20-year-old Murrumbin man has been charged over a fatal crash at Stratford that killed a 12-year-old boy. Police say an allegedly stolen Toyota Fortuner left Stratford Road and rolled around 4:13am on June 21. Three adults aged 19, 20 and 22 were taken to Cairns Hospital. It is alleged the man helped steal the vehicle from Pomona Avenue and was a passenger when it crashed. He'll face Cairns Magistrate Court on July 23 as those investigations continue. Meanwhile, Cairns Hospital has recorded a perfect 10-year survival rate for one of the far north's deadliest tropical diseases. A decade-long study of 60 ICU patients with severe leptospirosis found that every patient survived despite many facing multi-organ failure. Clinicians say that the results show how early diagnosis and modern critical care practices can prevent deaths in a region with Australia's highest infection rate.
13: We encounter a lot of those in our local agricultural industry, our sugar, our banana, our farming industry. And people become exposed to the bug through contact with the bug in the moist tropical soils that we have up here, and that's how they get infected. Mm-hmm. And so you see about 50 cases of confirmed leptospirosis here every year in Barton's.
12: That's Dr. Josh Hansen, the infectious disease specialist at Cairns Hospital, speaking there. In other news, analysts are painting a cautiously optimistic picture for the agricultural sector in the second half of the year, boosted by improved seasonal conditions. Bendigo Bank's mid-year outlook has highlighted increased fuel and fertiliser costs, along with the threat of El Nino conditions and a possible outbreak of bird flu. Eliza Redfern from Bendigo Bank Agribusiness tells us what fruit, nut and veg growers can expect here in the far north.
14: We expect Australia's fruit and nut production to remain elevated over the coming months, but quality is a concern, especially when we're talking about the nut sector. So as a result of that, we're expecting prices to drop for fruit categories and then be mixed for nuts, depending on that quality side of things. Now for vegetables, however, we are expecting prices to actually rise over the coming months.
12: And finally, Cairns locals might have noticed Smithfield Library looks a little brighter thanks to a new Youth Urban Art Project mural. Council has identified sites that do need a splash of colour. And then they team up with UUP and local artists to design public artworks. Young people have helped shape the mural through workshops aiming to cut graffiti and build pride in community spaces.
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4: Hi there, I'm Matt McDonald. Donald Trump has lashed out at NATO allies over their lack of help during the Iran war. Trump has arrived in Turkey for a crucial summit. The president says Europe's unwillingness to help was telling.
6: I was testing to see whether or not they'd be there because I've long said that we help them, but I'm not sure that they'd be there for us. And Italy turned us down. And Germany turned us down and France turned us down.
4: Australians have suffered some of the biggest falls in real wages in the world, and we're being warned that will continue. According to the OECD, real wages in Australia have fallen by 5% since early 2021. Prince Harry has lost his privacy case against the publisher of the Daily Mail and the Mail on Sunday. A judge has ruled that Harry and six others failed to prove allegations of unlawful information gathering. And right-wing UK MP Nigel Farage has resigned from Parliament over a donations scandal. That forces a by-election, but the Reform UK leader will run again.
11: Ken Frost Homes. White Rock Estate is your sunset address close to the city. 4CA. Your sport now.
4: Argentina's through to the World Cup quarterfinals after a dramatic clash with Egypt. The defending champs coming from 2-0 down to win 3-2. More than 50,000 fans will pack Brisbane Suncorp Stadium tonight for the Origin decider. Queensland will go into the game as favourites. And Suns forward Ben Long's had his two-match ban for a hit on Braden Maynard reduced to one at the tribunal, while the Bulldogs' Matt Kennedy had his one-match ban downgraded to a fine. That's the latest in news and sport.
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0: Remaining a little cloudy today and tomorrow. We've got a medium chance of showers, though southeasterly winds today, up to about 30 k's an hour. Might start to drop off just a little tomorrow. The southeasterlies to about 25 k's an hour. Tops around about 26 degrees. That strong wind warning still in place today for the Cairns coast. Might be cancelled tomorrow, though. We've got the southeasterlies to about 25 knots today, reaching up to 30 knots offshore north of Cairns throughout the morning. The seas 1 to 1.5 metres, but increasing 1.5 to 2.5 outside the reef. Southeasterly swell, 1.5 to 2.5 outside the reef. A little cloudy, around about a 70% chance of showers. Looking like it'll be pretty similar for tomorrow, but things should start to calm down just a little bit with the seas, the swell and the winds. Currently a few showers, mainly off the coast to the north of Cairns this morning. A few crossing the coast just around Mossman. Apart from that, we're not looking too bad for the bulk of the region. It's currently just over 20 degrees. We've got about 80% relative humidity and that south-southeasterly wind through at about 26 k's an hour.
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0: Well, the girls say they're pretty hard to find. Hey, a better man. It is Robbie Williams here at 4CA. Good morning. It is Murray. Welcome along to the Brekkie Show. We do it thanks to our good friends here at Botanical Lifestyle Resort. It's 13 past six. Well, I see Crawford's DVDs. There's certainly a great range of some of those classic Australian series. I used to love Matlock Police. Now, one of the stars of the show would have been having a birthday had he still been with us. We'll check it out in just a sec. It is our time tunnel for today.
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2: 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And finally, Cairns tourism operator Captor Group is expanding its North Queensland footprint, acquiring Townsville's iconic Billabong Sanctuary.
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1: Today is the 8th of July. If it is your birthday today, maybe a special anniversary that you're celebrating, quite an auspicious day in history. Let's have a look back, and it was on this day back in 1776, the church bells were rung after the proclamation of the Declaration of Independence of the United States, possibly including the Liberty Bell were rung, all on this day back in 1776. In 1839, John D. Rockefeller, founder of the Standard Oil Company, was born. He died back in 1937. Percy Grainger, the Australian-American pianist and composer, born on this day back in 1882. We lost him back in 1961. Hugo Boss, the German fashion designer, was born on this day back in 1885. He passed away back in 1946. In 1904, Sydney's electricity supply was officially switched on. No more candles, hey? In 1908, Nelson Rockefeller, our second Rockefeller for today, the American businessman and politician, the 41st Vice President of the United States, was born. He died back in 1979. In 1932, the Dow Jones Industrial Average reached its lowest point of the Great Depression, closing at 41.22. In 1932,

0: And in 1938, Australian actor Paul Cronin was born. He played roles in Australian television series Matlock Police, The Sullivans as well. He won the Silver Logie Award 5 times, including 3 years consecutively from 1978. But in 1986, Cronin actually led a consortium with Christopher Skase, which was awarded the inaugural licence for the Brisbane Bears. Nowadays, the Brisbane Lions, and of course in the VFL originally, he was the president of the club from 1987 to 1989. I got good memories of him from Matlock Police, and here he is being accused of doing something he shouldn't have done.
1: Are you saying that I'm a suspect?
2: Well, Falcon has made certain allegations along those lines.
1: About me?
2: Yes.
1: And you're taking it seriously?
3: We have to, lad. Now, just let's stick to the point.
1: But you don't seriously think I'd be in a thing like
3: what
1: that?
3: What we think doesn't come into it. At the moment, we are dealing with Falconer's allegations, no matter what we think.
1: Well, I'll tell you what I think. I think I'll be handing in my resignation.
3: Just sit down.
1: I won't sit down, Sarge. If this is all I deserve after my length of time in Matlock, I might as well give the game away. I mean, it's not worth it, is it? I mean, I would have thought you'd have had a bit of faith in me, but no. The first time some idiot makes some allegation, you can't wait to get me on the griller. Well, if that's all the thanks I get from the Victoria Police Force, they know what they can do with it.
3: Well, now, sit down. Sit down when you're told.
0: Oh, pretty full-on stuff. There he is, Matt Cronin, playing Gary in Matlock Police. And I used to be a real fan, and I remember going to hospital. I think it might have been my appendix when I was fairly young. And I'm sure that Paul Cronin came into the hospital to say g'day to some of the kids that were, obviously in the children's hospital at the time. I don't know whether I was dreaming when I just came out of anaesthetic or whether he was really there, but I might have met him once. Paul Cronin, born on this day back in 1938. In 1947, reports were broadcast of a UFO in Roswell, New Mexico, in what has become known as the Roswell UFO incident. Angelica Houston, the American actress and director, she turns 75 years of age today and was lucky enough to work with Woody Allen.
4: With Woody, you know, he comes up to you and you're expecting some huge piece of directorial advice and he'll say, you'll be out of here by 4:30.
0: Might have been the case too. There she is, Angelica Houston. She turned 75 years of age today. Kevin Bacon, best known for his role in the movie Footloose. He turns 68 years of age today. And that song by Kenny Loggins has always haunted him.
5: A wedding is really not about me. It's about the bride and groom. And no, I go to the disc jockey and hand him $20 and say, please don't play that song.
0: Sounds like it'll never, ever leave him, that song. Footloose Kevin Bacon, he turned 68 years of age today. Mel Meninga, the Australian rugby player and coach, turning 66 today. And Sourav Ganguly, the Indian cricketer and sportscaster, he turns 54 years of age today. Well, there it is. That is our time tunnel for today. If it's a special day for you, enjoy. Welcome to the Brekkie Show, right here at 846 46.

0: We are all about better music and more of it here at 8464CA. Well, there's something my parents always told me, regardless of the genre of music, if it's good music, you're going to really, really enjoy it. We're talking about even country music, even hip-hop from time to time, but the whole range, jazz, the whole lot. But they're all certainly big fans of classical music, so I've got a bit of a background there. Looking forward to the Australian Festival of Chamber Music, a whole range of different events, including a luncheon cruise, which is happening as well. Go and check out the website there at the Australian Festival of Chamber Music. But a little bit later on this morning in the breakfast show, got some double passes to go along to go and check out the very, very best in your own backyard, as they say, but some really good quality classical music here in town, all part of the Australian Festival of Chamber Music. But let's head to news. It's coming up next at 6:30.
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3: 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Amanda Keller, you legend. 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
6: Good morning, I'm Bethany Ross here with your local news. Well, detectives in the Far North have laid fresh charges in a long-running fraud investigation. Police allege a 40-year-old Cohen man used company funds to buy international airfares and then claim travel allowance. He is now facing fraud charges for dishonesty, causing detriment and producing a false record. The man is due to appear in the Cohen Magistrates Court today as the five-year investigation continues. Meanwhile, a new study has confirmed that Far North Queensland does remain the nation's hotspot for leptospirosis, a disease that spread through contaminated soil and water, often affecting agricultural workers. However, Cairns Hospital has reviewed its last 10 years of severe cases and found 100% survival compared with fatality rates above 50% in lower resource countries. Doctors say the findings do highlight the importance of recognising symptoms early.
18: So it can be very tricky to diagnose. It can actually resemble a lot of other infections, and there's that we know there are other infections like mononucleosis and acute fever and tick-borne diseases that we see commonly up here. But the most common symptoms are those of headache, nausea, vomiting. We also have reduced urine output and muscle aches.
6: And finally, to sport, now the Cowboys will be hoping that their Origin stars can get through tonight's decider unscathed. Reuben Cotter, Jeremiah Nanai and Murray Talungi will all don the maroon jersey tonight and have been named to back up for North Queensland on Sunday against Manly. Coach Todd Payton says the plan is for all three players to play on the weekend.
19: They'll be recessed post-game, and then we'll find out pretty quickly where they stand physically, the intentions for them all to play. So, yeah, we'll know in the hour or two after the game, and if we need to adjust, we'll need to adjust on the Thursday.
6: Meanwhile, co-captain Tom Dearden has been named on the extended bench as his return from injury edges closer.
17: National news now.
20: Hi there, I'm Matt McDonald. Russia is close to returning to the Olympic fold ahead of the 2028 Games in LA. The IOC has provisionally lifted the suspension of the Russian Olympic Committee, which has been in place since 2023. Donald Trump is insisting the US should control Greenland, not Denmark, after arriving at a crucial NATO summit in Turkey. Trump has held talks with Turkey's president in Ankara, announcing he would lift sanctions against them. He also lashed out at NATO allies for their lack of help in the Iran war. Australia set to pledge $250 million to boost rugby league participation in the Pacific as the PM continues to woo the region's leaders. The money will go towards setting up school competitions in PNG, Fiji, Tonga and Samoa. And three Aussie cities are featured in a list of the top 10 most livable in the world. Copenhagen came out on top ahead of Vienna, with Melbourne coming in third, just ahead of Sydney in fourth, while Adelaide came in at eighth.
17: Ken Frost Homes. White Rock Estate is your sunset address close to the city. 4CA. Your sport now.
20: Argentina staged an epic comeback at the World Cup to advance to the quarterfinals. The defending champs trailed Egypt 2-0 before claiming a 3-2 victory. The Blues are remaining tight-lipped about a possible late change to their starting lineup for tonight's Origin decider in Brisbane. There's talk Cam Murray could start the game at lock with Isaiah Yeo to come off the bench. And Suns forward Ben Long has had his two-match ban reduced to one for his hit on Braden Maynard that sparked a huge melee on Saturday. That's the latest news and sport.
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0: A little cloudy today. We've got a medium chance of showers for both today and tomorrow. Those partly cloudy conditions continue as well. Southeasterly winds to about 30 k's an hour, dropping off a little tomorrow, still southeasterlies, but down to about 25 k's an hour. Tops run about 26 degrees. Overnight tonight down to about 19. That strong wind warning still in place today for the Cairns coast. Most of the showers out at sea and to the north and northeast of the Cairns City area this morning. Latest observations. We're still on about 20 degrees. We've got about 80% relative humidity and that south-southeasterly wind through. Pretty gusty at times already this morning, up to about 24 k's an hour.
17: Escape ordinary and embrace extraordinary at Botanica Lifestyle Resort. Like Vegemite on toast, we're a morning staple. Breakfast with Murray Jones. 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

0: Well, it kind of feels like winter. So last night I was hanging around the kitchen in my apron and I actually made, I guess it really is an apple strudel with a bit of the old puff pastry that I had there in the freezer. But I decided to put some raspberries in it. I just bought them the day before from the supermarket. But when I opened up the punnet, they were all mouldy and half of them were rotten. Too late to take them back, so I decided just to bear with them. Some of them were good enough to use. But it sounds similar to an issue for a girl actually with a Woolworths store. We'll find out some more. It is our odd spot of the day. Stay with us. It's up next.
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2: Well, Cairns Council has handed down a $785 million budget, locking in major spending on water, transport and community infrastructure.
1: In Cairns, we can deliver local stories from local voices that you simply can't get anywhere else.
2: Meanwhile, Australia Post is urging Far North dog owners to take extra care after recording 3 serious dog-related incidents. And finally, Cairns tourism operator Captor Group is expanding its North Queensland footprint, acquiring Townsville's iconic Billabong Sanctuary.
1: 4CA, part of the Cairns community and still the leaders in local. 4CA.
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9: Murray's odd spot on 4CA, where the internet's oddest discoveries take centre stage.
0: Well, I thought the refund was just going to be too difficult. It was about 8:30 at night and I thought, I'm not going to bother. I'll deal with my raspberries. Unlike this woman, a shopper has found themselves caught in an automated customer service limbo, a trap, a loop, after trying to have a conversation with a Woolworths chatbot and it just all went sideways. Now, Rosalind from New South Wales South Coast unpacked her online order from her local Woolworths store. However, it wasn't until later that evening when she'd taken the strawberries out to eat that she made a discovery. Fuzzy moulds had grown within the batch, prompting her to inquire about getting a refund. So she went back online, I think through the app, and spoke to Olive, the assistant, the automated assistant there for Woolworths. And she said it was definitely frustrating, but definitely had me laughing just how ridiculous it is when you get caught in these conversations with a chatbot. In her initial message, she wrote, "Mouldy strawberries in my order." But the bot failed to understand, saying, "Can you say that again? Produce in my order is mouldy," she attempted. And on and on it went. It went, and despite the fact that she tried to describe that her strawberries were no good and she wanted a refund. Can you please say that again? I do not understand. Can you say that again? On and on it went. So she went to the frequently asked questions, got the complaints form, and was sent back to the chatbot, and Olive still could not understand what was going on. Obviously, there was an issue with the strawberries, but thankfully, not the cream. Incredible stuff, eh? These chatbots, they're made to make life easier. But I tell you what, in a lot of cases, just full of frustration. Just deal with them. Just eat them. Cut the mould off. It's not worth the hassle, I reckon.

0: 1975 it was. What a classic. AC/DC here at 4CA. Bit of high voltage rock and roll. Well, good morning. It's Murray. Nice to have you along for the breaky show this morning. We've got news coming up fairly shortly. After news, well, we've got the member for Cairns, Michael Healy, joins us. And we've always got a bit of fun. It is our dad joke of the day. Got a couple of prizes to give away. If you want to go and check out the Northern Nats number 10, it is happening in a couple of weeks' time. A wonderful event. It's actually brought to you by the same people who actually bring you Summer Nats. Going to be one hell of an event there up on the Tablelands. Stay tuned. Got some double passes to that one. But let's head to the latest in 4CA local and national news. It's up next.
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8: Morning, I'm Bethany Ross here with your local news. Well, Cairns detectives have laid multiple charges over a fatal single vehicle rollover at Stratford last month. A 12-year-old boy did tragically die at the scene after an alleged stolen Toyota Fortuna left the road and rolled just after 4 a.m. Three other adults were hospitalised and police allege a 20-year-old Murable man was involved in stealing the vehicle and was inside it when it crashed. He has been charged with unlawful use, dangerous operation and break and enter offences and is due in court on July 23. Meanwhile, a five-year fraud investigation in the Far North has resulted in more charges, with Cairns detectives accusing a 40-year-old Cohen man of misusing company money. Police allege that he purchased international flights and claimed travel allowance using company funds. He has been charged with two fraud offences and will front court today. Detectives say the investigation does remain active. In other news, a mixed forecast for key commodities has been highlighted in Bendigo Bank's Australian Agriculture Mid-Year Outlook 2026. It's fairly positive in Queensland, with cattle prices easing, improved cropping potential and robust fruit and nut yields. Eliza Redfern from Bendigo Bank Agribusiness with the outlook for the rest of the year.
9: Overall, the outlook for Australian agriculture is cautiously optimistic after that relatively favourable start that we've had across most regions, and also the expectation of firm commodity prices as well. Now, that said, there is the dry three-month rainfall outlook and also geopolitical uncertainty too, which really could swing that dial to far more negative footing.
8: More than 90% of Australia's banana production does come out of the Far North. And finally, to sport, our Cowboys co-captain Tom Dearden has been named in an extended 23-man squad to face the Manly Warringah Sea Eagles on Sunday. Dearden has been sidelined since round 10 after sustaining serious ankle injury and a later discovered fracture. Coach Todd Payton says it is a chance to make his long-awaited return.
10: Yeah, he's tracking along all right. He's got a couple of boxes to tick. Main session's tomorrow. Gets through that. And then we have a captain's run. So depending on how he pulls up, we'll make a judgment call on that. But things are looking promising.
8: Meanwhile, Maroon stars Ruben Cotter, Jeremiah Nanai and Mari Talangi have all been named to back up for the Cowboys after tonight's Origin clash.
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11: Hi there, I'm Matt McDonald. Thousands of Telstra users are reporting issues across the network this morning. A number of outage websites are reporting a spike in problems, while customers have taken to social media to vent about having no connection. Telstra says it is looking into it. Donald Trump's wasted no time stirring the pot at the NATO summit in Turkey. Trump has criticised allies for failing to help out in the Iran war, singling out the UK, France, Italy and Germany. He says while they didn't actually need their help, it needs to be a two-way street.
12: You know, why are we spending hundreds of billions of dollars and they're not there for us? We've always been there for them.
11: Prince Harry has described the loss of his legal action against tabloid The Daily Mail as an obvious and complete whitewash. And economists are warning of more pain to come, with Australia having among the biggest falls in real wages in the entire world. According to the OECD, real wages here have fallen by 5% since 2021.
1: Ken Frost Homes. White Rock Estate is your sunset address close to the city. 4CA. Your sport now.
11: Argentina survived a huge scare at the World Cup, coming from 2-0 down to defeat Egypt 3-2. Switzerland and Colombia are nil all at halftime in their clash this morning. It's do or die for Queensland and New South Wales tonight in the State of Origin decider in Brisbane. The Blues go in as underdogs after being thrashed in Game 2. And the Suns' Ben Long will now only miss one game for his hit on Braden Maynard after having his rough conduct charge downgraded at the tribunal. That's the latest news and sport.
1: Pickers Vinyl and Canvas cover the north with shady options of outdoor umbrellas. 4CA, your weather now.
0: A little cloudy today. We've got a medium chance of showers, less likely this morning, though southeasterlies to about 30 k's an hour. Pretty similar for tomorrow. That medium chance of showers, partly cloudy conditions continue, but looking like those southeasterlies will drop back just a little bit, down to about 25 k's an hour. Tops around about 26 degrees. And across the waters today, we've got a strong wind warning in place today for the Cairns coast. The southeasterlies to about 25 knots, but reaching up to 30 knots offshore north of Cairns throughout the morning. Should start to drop off a little during the day. End up looking like that strong wind warning should be cancelled for tomorrow, though. 1 to 1.5 metre seas increasing, 1.5 to 2.5 outside the reef. Southeasterly swell, 1.5 to 2.5 outside the reef. A little cloudy, about a 70% chance of showers, and looking like it'll be pretty similar for tomorrow. But the seas, the swell, and of course that wind will start to drop off just a little tomorrow, though. Currently quite a few showers, particularly up around the Port Douglas Mossman area. Crossing the coast just north of Port Douglas this morning. Apart from that, we're not looking too bad for the region. It's currently 20 degrees. We've got about 82% relative humidity and a south-southeasterly wind through at about 22 k's an hour. member for Cairns, Michael Healy, joins me in a couple of minutes' time and join me fairly shortly as well. We've got some good giggles coming your way with our dad jokes of the day.
1: Escape ordinary and embrace extraordinary at Botanica Lifestyle Resort. If you've ever been told that you're going to regret that in the morning, chances are you're waking up to breakfast with Murray Jones. Better music and more of it. 4CA.

0: 100% Cairns and the Tropical North. Good morning, it's 8464CA. I know a little bit about this guy's background, so I think I better ask this question. Member for Cairns, Michael Healy, who's going to win State of Origin tonight, do you reckon?
1: Murray, what a pleasure to be on this morning, and a very warm welcome to your listeners, mate. I'll tell you who's going to win. The team that has the most points on the board at the end of the game.
0: Yeah, it sounds a bit diplomatic.
1: I tell you what, I think Queensland will win. They're very, very strong at home. I think the first game, New South Wales were lucky. Queensland lost a man, and obviously New South Wales just scraped in. That second game was tight. But look, I think Queensland's got the form. And Murray, my state of origin is New South Wales, but it doesn't necessarily mean I always pick the winning team. But I can tell you what, Queensland, I think Queensland are just going to be too strong, and they're very, very strong at home. But look, it's one of the greatest contests in sport throughout this country, and I, like anybody, will be looking forward to it. And rugby league will be the winner.
0: There's no doubt about that. And that was a bit of a pointed question because I know enough about you that you've got some roots down there in New South Wales. So yeah, bit cheeky with you this morning, but I've got to keep you on your toes. Let's talk about breach of bail, go to jail. Bit of talk yesterday in the paper. Certainly the member for Mulgrave, Terry James, even though there was talk about a facility on the southern side of Cairns, supporting something up on the Tablelands. What are your thoughts?
1: Yeah, look, Murray, the reality is that we still have significant challenges in our community and across Queensland. And look, I think nationally, I think this is a broader issue. But look, at a state level, I think the people are pretty sick and tired of slogans. This is another slogan. In the last 12 months, we've seen a 12.5% increase in car thefts and home break-ins. So the slogans are coming thick and fast. The people of far north Queensland, we are absolutely getting sick of it. And I can tell you that if this government is going to go against the advice of the experts and lock people up or lock these kids up, The simple and most basic observation would have to be made, and that is that we need more detention centres. Now, if that's the case and the government's going to go that way, that's how it needs to be. We need to build the appropriate infrastructure to ensure that they can fulfil the commitments to the promises that they're making to the people. The simple facts, Murray, are that locking people up does not prevent crime, and this is what every expert will tell you. It needs greater intervention programs, which we were doing and we were investing in. We've seen a number of those programs pulled out of Cairns and out of other areas. These intervention programs are absolutely essential in engaging these juveniles and ensuring that they're getting a quality of life. And, you know, David Crisafulli continually talks about he wants to represent the victims. Well, a lot of these kids are victims. They were victims of not being brought up correctly. They were victims. So I think, you know, being hard is fine, but the reality is being hard and locking people up is not part of the solution. You've got to be smarter than that, and I don't think that they're being honest with us, because they've been talking about a detention centre on and off for nearly 2 years now, and we're seeing absolutely nothing in this space. It's just disappointing, and I know people are frustrated, because if you break the law, you should. You should face the full weight of the courts, and I don't think anybody argues with that. It's how you deal with it, Murray, and that's the real issue.
0: And look, you know, it's going to take quite a while to get. I mean, they're still talking about the location, let alone the design, and actually putting it together and making it happen. So, you know, this is going to happen maybe 2 to 3 years down the track at best, Michael.
1: And that's exactly right. And the reality, Murray, is that people say, "Oh, you should put it out in the middle of nowhere." You have to remember that you have to get staff there. You have to get not only staff that are going to work there, but you're also going to have to get qualified medical staff. You're going to have to get psychiatrists and psychologists. The realities are that you do need to be fairly central to a regional point. So I think there is. I thought that the southern part in the industrial area around Cairns was a good point. Was a good location. Look, they're playing politics. The reality is, if they're going to run with this model, which is what they're telling everybody they are going to have to put the appropriate infrastructure in place. Where they haven't, it's a tough decision. They seem to be wavering. And I'll tell you what, there's a lot of confusion, and the mixed messages are just simply adding to the frustration of people.
0: And look, you know, at the end of the day, if there is these type of facilities, it's got to be primarily focused on rehabilitation because, you know, we don't want a situation where in the past we've seen that it becomes a club, you know. All your mates are in there. You get, three meals a day, which is obviously important in any event, but the TV, you actually get a lot of benefits. We don't want it to be something that, people just enjoy doing and want to go back there. Rehabilitation and getting people re-engaged in society.
1: And Murray, that's what it's all about. And look, I want to commend the government on the fact that the Ohana School has been established. It's yet to start, but it's been established in Cairns. I think it was very disappointing that, and this is another example of where this government has not engaged with the community, but the reality is they have the school will be set up in the CBD. Look, it has all the great foundation stones. These are juveniles that have not been engaged. They haven't had the upbringing that many of us have had.
0: Sure.
1: And they're going to need every little bit of assistance they can get. And the same thing with the detention centre. And I've been to these detention centres both in Townsville and down in Brisbane. And the programs they have are a lot better than what they did 20 years ago and 30 years ago. So recognising the sort of help that they need, I mean, it is an enormous challenge. The simple fact of the matter is these children are not being raised properly. Some of them have had horrendous lifestyles. And whilst that doesn't in any way, shape or form, give them permission to do what they do, they sure need help. And we are a compassionate and we're a smart society and we need to be able to deal with the issue in a mature and sensible way, not just using political slogans.
0: And look, you know, it's sad to see that people often think that there's very, very simple solutions to such complex issues. I think I saw something in the paper yesterday where somebody suggested where we basically just sack all the judges and get the police to do the detention, the sentencing, you know, judge, jury and executioner. So unfortunately, I guess it's a reflection of the frustration, but it's never going to be a simple fix at all.
1: And Murray, I totally agree. And look, I talk to judges, I talk to magistrates, and I think the process is that most people would be very understanding. The process of law, it is due process. You need to look at the circumstances. You need to look at all of the conditions in which this child arrived at that stage. And then you've got to look at it in fine detail. And it's not as simple as it sounds. And that's the beauty of having the judicial system. And the judicial system, fundamentally, it's there to protect not all of us, not just all of us, but it's also to ensure the best outcome. So I think when you talk to judges and you talk to magistrates, they give you their reasoning. There's a lot of good sound advice, and it's a very practical response. So I personally don't have an issue with that. Maybe explaining it to people's a bit of a challenge, but yeah, I think you're right. The frustration people have is reflected in let's just deal with this, and they rush to the immediate solution, which is not always going to give us the right outcomes in the long term.
0: No, not at all. Look, I better let you go and warm up and get ready for some NAIDOC Week celebrations happening today. I believe actually a tourism event. So, Michael, great to talk to you this morning.
1: Murray, always good to talk to you, and may the best team win. And I want to say it's great to have you back. I hope your holidays went well, buddy, and look forward to talking soon.
0: Yeah, I'm certainly back on board. Keeps me out of trouble. Good on you, Michael. Member for Cairns. We'll talk soon. Cheers.
1: Thanks, mate.
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11: Well, I'll tell you what, it's not too bad, this one. I think we should give Elvis the first run. A good one from Elvis this morning, Bob. Elvis said he ran into his old mate, hadn't seen him for ages, a retired sailor. And guess what he said? Long time, no see. I like that one, actually. I reckon that's a good one. Righto, Bob, your turn. What do you got for me?
12: Well, a scammer called my gran and said he had all her passwords. She said, oh, just a minute. She quickly got a pen and paper and said, thank God, what are they?
11: Yes. I've got about six of them going around, and when I can't crack the code, I try all of them, and it's always just when I get to the last one, they go, nah, you're out of tries, you're locked out. It's a pain. Righto. Tell you what, Bob, I had to go and have a bit of a procedure at the hospital the other day, and it turns out my hospital gown matched my health insurance. I thought I was covered, but I wasn't.
12: Didn't cover everything, mate.
11: Oh, legendary. Three classics today, some great jokes. Hey, Bob, have a wonderful day. Take care. Let's do it all again tomorrow for our Thursday. Cheers.
12: Cheers, mate.
11: There he is. Legends, Elvis and Bob, regulars. Our dad jokes of the day, 7:20 weekdays, right here at 846 4CA.

0: I certainly noticed a bit of an issue about half an hour ago, just before 7, on with Telstra, and the mobile network seemed to go down for a while, bit of actually a nationwide issue. Thousands of Australians have been hit by an outage on Telstra's network this morning, and the telco has been confirming to various sources that there is an issue. There was certainly an issue just before 7, but it seemed to resolve pretty quickly. I did the old restart. Don't think that had anything to do with it, but at least it's all flying the way that it should now. Well, let's head to the very latest in 4CA local and national news on the way shortly. Got some double passes to give away if you're keen to go and maybe get out of the bubble and try something different. Orchestral music. We've got the Australian Festival of Chamber Music coming to town. Something completely different. Summer Nats presents the Northern Nats 10. Got some double passes to give away as well. We'll talk about it after news next at 7:30.
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11: Good morning, I'm Bethany Ross here with your local news. Well, a 20-year-old Mirabal man has been charged over a fatal crash at Stratford that killed a 12-year-old boy. Police say an alleged stolen Toyota Fortuna did leave Stratford Road and rolled around 4:13 a.m. on June 21. Three adults aged 19, 20 and 22 were taken to hospital, but sadly the 12-year-old boy couldn't be saved. It is alleged the man from Mirabal helped steal the vehicle from Pomona Avenue and was a passenger when it crashed. He'll face Cairns Magistrates Court later this month as investigations continue. Meanwhile, detectives have also charged a 43-year-old Menorah man over an alleged incident at a McLeod Street property on June 14. Police say that he doused a Toyota Hilux in fuel and then tried to ignite it before being confronted by the owner and then fleeing on foot. He was taken into custody Monday, charged with willful damage, and appeared in court yesterday. Researchers say that decade-long results for Cairns Hospital when it comes to leptospirosis could help guide treatment worldwide, but warn the disease does remain life-threatening even for healthy young people. Clinicians say that avoiding floodwaters and using protective gear are still the most effective way to prevent the infection. The study does show that local health workers are identifying cases quickly, which is a crucial factor in achieving the region's rare survival record.
12: So we've looked at our cases over the past 10 years treating leptospirosis. We've had 60 cases need to be admitted to the intensive care during that time, and we've actually had fantastic outcomes. So we've had no mortality, which is the first time that this has ever been published or reported anywhere in the world. Worldwide, probably about 50% of patients who are admitted to the intensive care pass away.
11: That's Dr. Kath Taken, the intensive care specialist at Cairns Hospital, speaking there. And finally, Cairns locals might have noticed Smithfield Library looking a little brighter. Well, it is thanks to a new youth urban art project mural. Council does identify sites needing a splash of colour, and then it teams up with UUP and local artists who design the public works. Young people have helped shape the mural through workshops aiming to cut graffiti and build pride in community spaces.
0: National news now.
13: Hi there, I'm Matt McDonald. Telstra says it's investigating an issue affecting thousands of customers across the country. Users are reporting issues with mobile calls and data connections. Telstra says if people are having trouble, they should try again. The International Olympic Committee has opened the door for Russia to return to the Games, provisionally lifting the country's suspension. Russian athletes have been banned from competing under their own flag since 2023 because of widespread doping and the invasion of Ukraine. IOC President Kirsty Coventry says they want to ensure all athletes have the chance to compete.
14: And not be held responsible for their government's actions. But we've also been very clear that we do not condone any violence and war around the world.
13: NATO leaders have announced billions of dollars in defence deals on the first day of a crucial summit in Turkey. And Melbourne has just pipped Sydney in a list of the most livable cities in the world. Melbourne was ranked third, with Sydney in fourth, while Adelaide made it to eighth place.
0: Ken Frost Homes. White Rock Estate is your sunset address close to the city. 4CA. Your sport now.
13: Three goals in 13 minutes has saved Argentina's World Cup campaign. The defending champs coming from 2-0 down to defeat Egypt 3-2 and advance to the quarterfinals. More than 50,000 fans will pack Brisbane's Suncorp Stadium tonight for the State of Origin decider. Queensland to go in as favourites to clinch their 26th series. And Suns forward Ben Long has had his two-match ban for his hit on Braden Maynard reduced to a one-match ban at the AFL Tribunal. That's the latest news and sport.
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15: A good measure of sunshine right across the region this morning. A little cloudy today and tomorrow. We've got a medium chance of showers. Less likely this morning. We've got those southeasterlies to about 30 k's an hour today. A little lighter tomorrow, the southeasterlies up to about 25 k's an hour. Top wind about 26 degrees for today and tomorrow. Strong wind warning in place today for the Cairns coast. Hopefully it should be cancelled tomorrow though. Currently there are still a few showers around, but more to the north of the Cairns City area. Most of those showers crossing the coast just near, well, Rocky Point, Wonga Beach area, just north of Port Douglas. Apart from that, all the showers are out at sea this morning and more to the northeast of the Cairns City area. We've currently got about 20 degrees, around about 81% relative humidity, and a south-south-easterly wind through at about 22 k's an hour. Well, some double passes to give away, and we're going to talk about the survey. Says, got a great question, had a good start yesterday. You still got a bit of work to do. We'll give you some details in just a sec. Stay with us.
0: 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How do you like your breakfast? Poached, fried, scrambled, Murray'd. Breakfast with Murray Jones. Better music and more of it. 4CA.

Oh, look at that. I've just got a photograph Nikki's brought me in of Roy Orbison without his glasses on. He's nearly as good looking as me. Wait, you're not meant to laugh like that, Nikki. Tell you what, you're a bad girl. You really are. He's a classic. There he is, Roy Orbison, and you got it here at 4CA. Now, actually, I've got Jeannie online. She's keen on some double passes, but I'll come back to you in just a sec, Jeannie. You just hang in there because I've been talking to some of the listeners. They're all jockeying for position some of the times. Some of the things that are happening with the Australian Festival of Chamber Music. And I tell you what, a wonderful range of events. One of the really good events that I'm looking forward to going along to is actually a special cruise. It's actually on the inlet there. It's called the Australian Festival of Chamber Music Special Event, Harbour Harmonies, Spirit of Cairns Lunch Cruise and Concert. Goes for about 90 minutes there on the Spirit of Cairns. That's going to be wonderful. That's happening on Tuesday, the 28th of July. We did have some tickets to that, but I've taken them. Because I'm going to go out to enjoy lunch. I'm going to take Mum along to that one. So maybe check them out online if you're keen to do it. But there's a whole range of different events happening there just for the Australian Festival of Chamber Music, including 150 years for Cairns. I'll come to that one in just a sec. But one of the ones that I've got this morning is a spectacular multimedia concert celebrating the beauty of our planet, breathtaking cinematography and music by Favre, Strauss, Glass, Saint-Saëns, Dvorak, Einaudi, Tchaikovsky, and so much more. I think I got those names right. That's happening on Wednesday, the 29th of July. Kicks off at 6:30 p.m. And there's also one actually happening a few days before that. Basically, celebrating 150 years of classical music. A bit like Cairns celebrating 150 years. And there's some options there for some of the tickets. Let me just see if I can work out exactly when that particular event is. Now, look, it's not coming up to show me on the spot. So I have to come back to that one. But a whole range of tickets there. If you're keen to go and check out some wonderful classical music right here in your backyard, give me a call, 1-300-872-911. Double passes to enjoy something really, really special. Take Mum, take Dad, take the grandkids and learn about some wonderful, wonderful chamber orchestral music happening right here in Cairns, all part of the Australian Festival of Chamber Music. 1-300-872-911. And I'll give you a choice of some of the tickets and some of the events that we got that you can go along to absolutely free.

0: I'll tell you what, there's such a range of events there for the Australian Festival of Chamber Music. I'm trying to work through them all. Got Jeannie sorted out. She's going to go and enjoy one actually on a Wednesday evening. But I've got Di online. Good morning, Di. How are you today?
1: Well, thank you. How are you?
0: Very, very good. I know you're very cultural, and I can imagine you going off and checking out some of this classical music. Don't know about your other half, though. Are you going to drag him along?
1: Yeah. We done a cruise years ago, and it was all opera singing and opera stuff, and it was beautiful.
0: Is that right? Gordon, he always surprises me. There's something about him, hey? He really is. No, that's wonderful.
1: I know.
0: And I know for a lot of people, they're a bit unsure about this. I've had a lot of inquiries going, yeah, okay, you know, it's something a little bit different because I guess it's not the type of music that we generally play on 4CA. But, you know, I work on the basis if it's really good quality and we're talking about, you know, superior, very well-qualified musicians, it doesn't matter what the music is. If they do it well, you're always going to appreciate it. So let's sort you out with some double passes and you take Gordon along and go and enjoy it. So thank you for calling. Stay there.
1: No worries.
0: And I'll talk about some of the options we got there for you. So you just stay there. But okay. Thanks for calling. And I'm very surprised. Cultural Gordon. Well done. We'll talk soon, Don. stay there. I'll come back to you in just a sec. Righto, okay. On the other end of the scale, coming up after news this morning, we do have the Survey Says. And I have a double pass to go along to Summernats present the Northern Nats 10. It is happening in a couple of weeks' time across the weekend, actually happening at Springmount Raceway. Stay tuned for your chance to win some double passes to that one. And I still have some more double passes to give away to the Australian Festival of Chamber Music. So if you're keen, don't be scared. Jump on the phone, 1300 872 911.
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things going from bad to worse for the Americas, hey? And, of course, the World Cup. There's been accusations of corruption going on and all types of things there, particularly since the US has been knocked out overnight as well. What about NATO? Donald Trump's not made a lot of friends at NATO by the sound of things. And, yeah, unfortunately for the US, the relationship between Europe and the US just goes from bad to worse as the moments go on. That's certainly a bit of a concern. And the Strait of Hormuz, more strikes and wars going on there. I don't know. We better hit the news soon, eh?

0: Well, I noticed that Telstra service keeps coming and going after I was saying just before 7:30 news that it's all back in order. It went down again. It is back up again, but we'll see what's happening. But obviously a bit of an issue nationwide. But we better head to the very latest in 4CA local and national news. And there's certainly some interesting things to report about. And we were talking about that a few minutes ago, particularly with the World Cup in the Americas. That's not gone too well, has it? Particularly for America or for the US. Now, ideally, these should be wiped down about twice a week, but often they're not. I wonder what it is. It is, the survey says. Some bonus prizes to give away as well. Let's do it after news, coming up fairly shortly at 8.
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12: Good morning, I'm Bethany Ross, here with your local news. Well, a man from Menora has faced Cairns Magistrates Court after allegedly attempting to set a vehicle alight last month. Police were called to McLeod Street around 7:30 on June 14, where the 43-year-old is accused of pouring fuel over a Toyota Hilux and then trying to ignite it. He fled but was arrested just this Monday and charged with willful damage. Those investigations are continuing. Meanwhile, detectives in the Far North have also laid fresh charges in a long-running fraud investigation. Police allege a 40-year-old man from Cohen used company funds to buy international airfares and claim travel allowance. He is now facing fraud charges for dishonesty, causing detriment and producing a false record. He is due to appear in court today as the 5-year investigation continues. In other news, the agriculture sector can be cautiously optimistic in the second half of the year, according to Bendigo Bank's Australian Agriculture Media Outlook report. Things are looking up with strong red meat prices, improved cropping potential and robust fruit and nut yields. But Eliza Redfern from Bendigo Bank Agribusiness tells us there are some challenges that lie ahead.
13: The next 6 months are really going to be defined by what impact the conflict in the Middle East continues to have, so for input costs and for the broader economy as well. But we're also looking towards that drier weather forecast. At the same time, there's also been the arrival of the H5N1 avian influenza strain, which is also a potential headwind.
12: And finally, to sport, the Cowboys will look to leapfrog into the top eight with a win this weekend. North Queensland enjoyed a bye last week following an upset victory over the Panthers the week prior. The team could be boosted by the return of co-captain Tom Dearden, who is a chance to return from injury this weekend. Coach Todd Payton says it's a tough month of footy footy ahead, but it all starts with the Sea Eagles on Sunday.
3: We got two away, two at home, against some real quality teams. So you can see springboard into the eight and play our trade in the back end of the year. So Kieran Foran's making coaching look easy since he's coming to the job. And we know how tough a place Brookvale is to play, and we're certainly excited to build off the back of what we were able to do last weekend.
11: National News now.
6: Hi there, I'm Matt McDonald. Telstra is still looking into an issue affecting thousands of customers right across the country. Users started reporting problems with mobile calls and data connections several hours ago. All states appear to be impacted. However, there are no reports of concerns with 000 calls. China's missile test in the Pacific has been a topic of hot discussion at the NATO summit in Turkey. Defence Industry Minister Pat Conroy is representing Australia at the talks. He's told Nine NATO is just as concerned about the test as we are.
9: It's another example of how we're all interconnected. There's no such thing as a regional conflict. All conflicts are global now.
6: Economists are warning of more pain to come, with Australia having among the biggest falls in real wages in the world in the last 5 years. And Australia is set to play $250 million to boost rugby league participation in the Pacific as the PM continues to woo the region's leaders. The money will go towards school comps in PNG, Fiji, Tonga and Samoa.
11: Ken Frost Homes. White Rock Estate is your sunset address close to the city. 4CA. Your sport now.
6: Argentina staged an epic comeback at the World Cup to advance to the quarterfinals. The defending champs trailed Egypt 2-0 before claiming a 3-2 victory. The Blues are remaining tight-lipped about a possible late change to their starting lineup for tonight's Origin decider in Brisbane. There's talk Cam Murray could start the game at lock with Isaiah Yeo to come off the bench. And Suns forward Ben Long has had his two-match ban reduced to one for his hit on Braden Maynard that sparked a huge melee on Saturday. That's the latest news and sport.
11: Pickers Vinyl and Canvas cover the north with shady options of outdoor umbrellas. 4CA, your weather now.
0: Lots of sunshine compared to yesterday. Been a beautiful start to the day. Looking up pretty good, actually, right across the tropical north. A little cloudy today and tomorrow. Medium chance of showers becoming less likely throughout the morning, though. We've got those southeasterly winds to about 30 k's an hour for today. A little quieter tomorrow. They're going to drop off to about 25 k's an hour. And we will have an update from the Bureau in about an hour's time. But not looking too bad at the moment. Maybe not so good out across the waters, though. That strong wind warning still in place today for the Cairns coast. Southeasterlies to about 25 knots, reaching up to 30 knots offshore north of Cairns throughout the morning. The seas 1 to 1.5 metres, but increasing 1.5 to 2.5 outside the reef. Southeasterly swell 1.5 to 2.5 metres outside the reef. A little cloudy, around about a 70% chance of showers, up to an 80% chance of showers for tomorrow. And looking like those winds will start to calm just a little bit tomorrow, and those seas will start to drop back. And looking like that strong wind warning shouldn't be in place for tomorrow at this stage, but we'll see what happens. Certainly a few showers coming in off the waters, but crossing the coast a little bit further north of Port Douglas this morning, basically between Port Douglas and Cooktown, most of those showers crossing the coast. Otherwise, looking pretty clear for the bulk of the region this morning. It's currently 20 degrees. We've got about 80% relative humidity, and that south-south-easterly wind through at about 26 k's an hour. Well, good morning. Nice to have you along for the brekkie show. I have a double pass to give away to go and enjoy the Summer Nats Presents the Northern Nats 10. A wonderful, wonderful Revhead weekend. It really is going to be a fantastic, fantastic show. Your chance to go along and enjoy some of the incredible stuff. The Long Boost Performance Parts Tropical Meltdown, they're calling it. It kicks off on Thursday, the 23rd of July, through until the Sunday, the following Sunday, the 26th of July. It's actually happening at Springmount Raceway up on the Tablelands. If you're keen to go along, give me a buzz, 1-300-872-911. Best answer for this one, ideally, these should be wiped down about twice a week. And it's not the husband. What do you reckon it is? 1-300-872-911. Dial now. Let's have a bit of fun with the survey says.
11: Escape ordinary and embrace extraordinary at Botanica Lifestyle Resort. 9 out of 10 dentists agree listening to Breakfast with Murray Jones won't improve your dental hygiene. So get brushing. Better music and more of it. 4CA.

0: 4CA's Survey Says.
1: Oh, it always sounds too daunting to me, that giggle in the background there. It's a bit scary. Michael Jackson and Thriller. But it is time for the Survey Says. I've got Mark online. Mark is in Mossman. Good morning, Mark. How are you this morning?
2: Hey, g'day, Murray. Yeah, pretty good, thanks. Things are going pretty good.
1: I sent you along to check out the Lasso show. How did you enjoy it, Mark?
2: Well, actually, I've told so many people about it. And, yeah. You know, I know the fella in the balloon is a topic, but
1: yeah,
2: the wire the wire rope and the hoopla and that's fantastic.
1: Yeah. The guy that did the juggling up on the wire rope, he was quite amazing. So strong, incredibly strong as well. So obviously they were the highlights, the hoop man, the acrobatic up there on the wire rope, and also Mr. Balloon Man. They were the highlights. I did look at some of the girls, but my other half couldn't come along because she was crook that night, and all my workmates, they turned my head so I couldn't look at any of the girls. You weren't looking at any of the girls, though, were you, Mark?
2: No, but I was sitting next to a couple of older ladies, and they sort of had their eyes covered when the fella was on the wire rope because he was going to fall, but when the balloon fella came up, they had their eyes wide open, and I'll tell you what, they just loved it.
1: Eye-popping. Absolutely, yes. Eye-popping. And, a spectacular show, and it's still happening there, Lasso on the Esplanade. Well, mate, we might send you out. I believe you're still a bit of a teenager, Mark. I've got a double pass here to go and check out the Summer Nats presents the Northern Nats 10. But tell me, ideally, these should be wiped down about twice a week. What do you reckon it might be, Mark?
2: Okay, the way I live... I do my dishes twice a week, so they pile up. But I know that's not everyone's thing. So I reckon it's probably the floor. Got to wipe the floor a couple of times a week.
1: Especially the way that I cook. There's ends up more being on the floor than what there is on the pan or on the stove. Great answer, and I loved your commentary about Lasso, so we'll give you the double pass to go and check out the Northern Nats there. But no good for the Survey Says, not a bad answer, but you haven't walked away empty-handed. Mark, have a wonderful day, and it's always great to hear from you. You take care. We'll talk soon, okay?
2: Okay, good on you, Murray. Thanks again.
1: See you soon. Cheers. Oh, caller number two, I've been meaning to give him a call. He starred on the front page of the Cairns Post the other day. Lawrence from Cape Tribulation. Good morning, Lawrence. How are you today?
3: I'm good, mate. It's a small world. Mark owns a block of land just up the road from me.
1: Is that right? Yeah, is that right? Yeah, it is in this area. Always when I think I'm going to get away with something, you look over your shoulder, it's like, hi, Murray. And it's like, oh, no, I'm always getting caught out. But how you been?
3: Right.
1: I've been meaning to give you a buzz because I saw that story on the front page of the Cairns Post. I think it was just after I got back from holiday, so I've been a little bit distracted. You know what I'm like, Lawrence. I easily get distracted.
3: I know.
1: But, it was coming into... I think it was about getting staff and workers up there in Cape.
3: Yeah, look, Jabalbin is in a difficult position because the way the Senate was funded, they've got to use long-term unemployed from remote areas, and there's no accommodation here for them. I think it's probably something the government probably hasn't looked at properly. You know, we've got a fantastic Indigenous interpretive centre at Cape Trib, and really needs to be staffed in the tourist season.
1: Sure. And it has been a bit slow, I guess, for various reasons, this tourist season for you?
3: Yeah. June was definitely down, you know, fairly significantly. July looks like it's going to be a little bit below last year, which is a bit disappointing.
1: And I guess, cost of living pressures and, you know, when it comes to cost of fuel, it's still
3: and
1: better
3: fuel,
1: than
3: fuel
1: it was.
3: Supply too. There was question marks over fuel supply when people would have been planning their holidays, so they would have, planned accordingly, I guess.
1: And I guess, you know, there's often those long-term effects a lot of people don't realise in relation to things because, they usually plan a couple of weeks, a couple of months ahead and, you know, when there's a concern that will I be able to get a car, will I be able to drive, will I be able to get fuel into it? It certainly causes some issues. Well, I don't know whether you're after some prizes this morning. I've just given away my Northern Nats, but I might have another one tomorrow morning, Australian Festival of Chamber Music. But start with this. You tell me. Ideally, these should be wiped down about twice a week. What do you reckon?
3: Well, I reckon Mark was on the right track. But it's your dishwasher that you got to wipe out.
1: Yeah, tell you what. some of the sludge and bits and pieces that you find in there, teaspoons that have been missing for about 2 years. It's a bit scary, isn't it? And actually, you got these bombs I think you can put in these days to clear out some of the pipework. I tried to swallow one once, the boss thought it might sort me out, but unfortunately, as you say, it did come out the other end. Great answer, but still no good. Hey, I don't know whether you're after any of those prizes at all.
3: Yeah, I'll probably chase them, but I'm a long way from most of them, unfortunately.
1: Yeah. Well, look, I tell you what, if you're keen on either the Australian Festival of Chamber Music or one of those double passes to Spring Mount, you give me a call and you let me know. Always happy to help
3: you. Right, thanks, Mario.
1: Thanks. Cheers. For the giggles. Take care. We'll talk soon. Cheers. Lawrence there from K-Tribulation. That's my offer today for the Survey Says. Let's do it all again tomorrow here at 4CA.
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4: 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And finally, Cairns tourism operator Captor Group is expanding its North Queensland footprint, acquiring Townsville's iconic Billabong Sanctuary.
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2: Murray Jones, waking you up with better music and more of it. This

We shall cross to the police station in just over an hour's time. Check out the latest with the crime rap overnight. Well, do you remember that song Footloose? There's one particular guy enjoying a birthday and that song drives him crazy. We'll find out why. It's our time tunnel for today. We'll do it just after news, 8:30 this morning. Look at the time. It's coming up to 24 minutes past 8 right here at 4CA. This is Donna Summer.

0: Well, I've got an opportunity for you to go and check out the Australian Festival of Chamber Music. I'll give you that opportunity. We'll do it just after 9 this morning. But coming up in just a sec, let's cross to the very latest in 4CA local and national news. It's up next at 8:30.
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7: Good morning, I'm Bethany Ross with your local news. Well, Cairns detectives have laid multiple charges over a fatal single vehicle rollover at Stratford last month. A 12-year-old boy did sadly die at the scene after an alleged stolen Toyota Fortuna left the road and rolled just after 4 a.m. Three adults were hospitalised. Police allege a 20-year-old Murrabul man was involved in stealing the vehicle and was inside when it crashed. He's been charged with unlawful use, dangerous operation and break and enter offences, and is due in court later this month. Meanwhile, a 5-year fraud investigation in the Far North has resulted in more charges. Cairns detectives accusing a 40-year-old Cohen man of misusing company money. Police allege he purchased international flights and claimed travel allowance using company funds. He's been charged with 2 fraud offences and will front Cohen Magistrates Court today. Detectives say the investigation does remain active. In other news, Cairns Hospital has recorded a perfect 10-year survival rate for one of the Far North's deadliest tropical diseases. A decade-long study of 60 ICU patients with severe leptospirosis found that every patient survived despite managing multi-organ failure. Clinicians say that the results show how early diagnosis and modern critical care practices can prevent deaths in a region with Australia's highest infection rate.
8: We encounter a lot of those in our local agricultural industry, our sugar, our banana, our farming industry. And people become exposed to the bug through contact with the bug in the moist tropical soils that we have up here. and that's how they get infected.
9: Mm-hmm.
8: And so you see about 50 cases of confirmed leptospirosis here every year in Barton.
7: Dr. Josh Hansen, infectious disease specialist of Cairns Hospital, speaking there. And finally, the Cowboys will be hoping their Origin stars can get through tonight's decider unscathed. Reuben Cotter, Jeremiah Nanai and Murray Talangi will all don the maroon jersey tonight and have all been named to back up the North Queensland side on Sunday against Manly. Coach Todd Payton says the plan is for all three players to play on the weekend.
10: They'll be recessed post-game and then we'll find out pretty quickly where they stand physically, the intentions for them all to play. So, yeah, we'll know in the hour or two after the game, and if we need to adjust, we'll need to adjust on the Thursday.
7: Meanwhile, co-captain Tom Dearden has been named on the extended bench as his return from injury edges closer.
6: National News now.
11: Hi there, I'm Matt McDonald. Tens of thousands of Telstra customers remain offline this morning because of an outage impacting all parts of the country. Those who are impacted are unable to make mobile calls or connect to data. However, it's understood 000 calls are not affected. The telco says it is still investigating the issue. The US has begun fresh strikes against Iran. US Central Command has confirmed it's in response to attacks on commercial vessels in the Strait of Hormuz. It says Iran's aggression was unwarranted, dangerous, and a violation of the ceasefire. Ukraine President Volodymyr Zelensky has pressed NATO for air defence systems amid Russia's increased attacks. Zelensky is expected to meet with Donald Trump and other nations as he calls for more help to counter Moscow. And experts have issued a grim outlook for Australia's economy, with growth set to remain low. Deloitte Access Economics has revised its GDP forecast down to just 1.3% for this financial year.
6: Ken Frost Homes. White Rock Estate is your sunset address close to the city. 4CA. 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
11: Novak Djokovic has won an epic five-setter at Wimbledon, beating third seed Felix Auger-Aliassime in a match that lasted over 5 hours. He'll now face Jannik Sinner in the semis. Switzerland and Colombia have gone into extra time after their World Cup clash was locked at nil-all after regular time. And the Blues admit they're up against it in tonight's Origin decider. New South Wales has only ever won 3 of 10 deciders in Queensland, but the last one was only 2 years ago. That's the latest in news and sport.
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0: We are expecting an update from the Bureau. That should come through at about 9 o'clock this morning, but looking pretty good. Lots of sunshine this morning. Partly cloudy for today and tomorrow. Medium chance of showers coming through, but less likely as the day advances today. Though southeasterlies to about 30 k's an hour. A little gentler tomorrow, down to about 25 k's an hour. Tops around about 26 degrees. A strong wind warning in place today for the Cairns coast, though. That should drop off overnight, though, by the look of things. Most of the showers crossing the coast just north of Port Douglas, between Port Douglas and Cooktown this morning. Apart from that, we're actually looking pretty clear for the bulk of the region. It's 21 degrees, got about 77% relative humidity, and that south-south-easterly wind through at about 26 k's an hour.
6: 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Don't hit snooze. There's more of Murray on the way. Breakfast with Murray Jones. 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

0: It's time to leave the present behind and immerse in the big moments of the past. 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
1: Today is the 8th of July. If it is your birthday today, maybe a special anniversary that you're celebrating, quite an auspicious day in history. Let's have a look back, and it was on this day back in 1776, the church bells were rung after the proclamation of the Declaration of Independence of the United States, possibly including the Liberty Bell were rung, all on this day back in 1776. In 1839, John D. Rockefeller, founder of the Standard Oil Company, was born. He died back in 1937. Percy Grainger, the Australian-American pianist and composer, born on this day back in 1882. We lost him back in 1961. Hugo Boss, the German fashion designer, was born on this day back in 1885. He passed away back in 1946. In 1904, Sydney's electricity supply was officially switched on. No more candles, hey? In 1908, Nelson Rockefeller, our second Rockefeller for today, the American businessman and politician, the 41st Vice President of the United States, was born. He died back in 1979. In 1932, the Dow Jones Industrial Average reached its lowest point of the Great Depression, closing at 41.22. In 1933, the first rugby union test match between the Wallabies and the Springboks was played at Newland Stadium in Cape Town in South Africa. And in 1938, Australian actor Paul Cronin was born. He played roles in Australian television series Matlock Police, The Sullivans as well. He won the Silver Logie Award 5 times, including 3 years consecutively from 1978. But in 1986, Cronin actually led a consortium with Christopher Skies, which was awarded the inaugural licence for the Brisbane Bears. Nowadays, the Brisbane Lions, and of course in the VFL originally, he was the president of the club from 1987 to 1989. I got good memories of him from Matlock Police, and here he is being accused of doing something he shouldn't have done.
2: Are you saying that I'm a suspect?
3: Well, Falcon has made certain allegations along those lines.
2: About me?
3: Yes.
2: And you're taking it seriously?
4: We have to, lad. Now, just let's stick to the point.
2: But you don't seriously think I'd be in a thing like
4: what
2: that?
4: What we think doesn't come into it. At the moment, we are dealing with Falconer's allegations, no matter what we think.
2: Well, I'll tell you what I think. I think I'll be handing in my resignation.
4: Just sit down.
2: I won't sit down, Sarge. If this is all I deserve after my length of time in Matlock, I might as well give the game away. I mean, it's not worth it, is it? I mean, I would have thought you'd have had a bit of faith in me, but no. The first time some idiot makes some allegation, you can't wait to get me on the griller. Well, if that's all the thanks I get from the Victoria Police Force, they know what they can do with it.
4: Now, sit down. Sit down when you're told.
1: Oh, pretty full-on stuff. There he is, Matt Cronin playing Gary in Matlock Police. And I used to be a real fan, and I remember going to hospital. I think it might have been my appendix when I was fairly young. And I'm sure that Paul Cronin came into the hospital to say g'day to some of the kids that were, obviously in the children's hospital at the time. I don't know whether I was dreaming when I just came out of anaesthetic or whether he was really there, but I might have met him once. Paul Cronin, born on this day back in 1938. In 1947, reports were broadcast of a UFO in Roswell, New Mexico, in what has become known as the Roswell UFO incident. Angelica Houston, the American actress and director, she turns 75 years of age today and was lucky enough to work with Woody Allen.
5: With Woody, you know, he comes up to you and you're expecting some huge piece of directorial advice and he'll say, you'll be out of here by 4:30.
1: Might have been the case too. There she is, Angelica Houston. She turned 75 years of age today. Kevin Bacon, best known for his role in the movie Footloose, he turns 68 years of age today. And that song by Kenny Loggins has always haunted him.
6: A wedding is really not about me. It's about the bride and groom. And no, I go to the disc jockey and hand him $20 and say, please don't play that song.
1: Sounds like it'll never, ever leave him, that song. Footloose Kevin Bacon, he turned 68 years of age today. Mel Meninga, the Australian rugby player and coach, turning 66 today. And Sourav Ganguly, the Indian cricketer and sportscaster, he turns 54 years of age today. Well, there it is. That is our time tunnel for today. If it's a special day for you, enjoy. Welcome to the Brekkie Show right here at 846 4CA.

0: Poor old Kevin Bacon, it drives him crazy, that song, back in 1984, and always a favourite when it comes to some of those weddings, maybe not the funerals though. Kenny Loggins and Footloose here at 4CA. Well, we're going to cross to the police station and check out the crime rap from overnight, the stolen cars as well. Bit of an incident out at Redlinch across the last few days. We'll talk about that as well. But coming up in just a sec after the break, stay right there on your radio. We got Seal,
1: Jonesy and Amanda
2: driving you home. We love our listeners.
3: Oh my goodness, Amanda Keller, you legend. 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
4: Aren't you the sweetest person, Chris? What a lovely thing to say, and thank you.
3: 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Oh, I'm about to cry right now.
4: 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Question 10, which sport is Stephanie Rice known for?
5: Swimming.
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4: Chris, you did it.
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3: Unbelievable.
6: Good on you, Chris.
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3: Thank you. Really appreciate it.
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0: We are all about better music and more of it here at 846 4CA. Welcome along to The Breakfast Show with Murray. We do it thanks to our good friends at Botanical Lifestyle Resort, independent living for over 50s, safe and secure, amazing facilities, your own place, your own privacy, and most importantly, lots of friends in this secure estate. Give the guys a call, 1-800-114-477. There's even a spot out the back where you can get some plants and maybe have a bit of a garden as well. There's also a community garden there for some of the veggies. Now, speaking of such things, don't forget, coming up tomorrow, we've got our garden gurus and a horticultural hero. We'll be talking to Neil tomorrow and some great tips for the month of July as things start to get maybe just a little bit cooler over the next week or so. Certainly some of those winter patterns there with the southeasterly winds, but certainly has been fairly warm in recent times. But join us. We do it around about a quarter to eight, 10 to 8 tomorrow morning. Garden Gurus, thanks to Limberlost Garden Centre. It's where beautiful gardens begin. And we've also got a $50 Limberlost Garden Centre gift voucher to give away as well. So join us for our Garden Gurus tomorrow. Righto, let's head to the very latest in 4CA local and national news. It's on the way shortly. We've got an update through from the Bureau as far as the weather's concerned. Looking a little brighter for today, actually. We'll check it out shortly. And got some double passes for you to go along and check out some orchestral music. The Australian Festival of Chamber Music. We'll talk about it after news fairly shortly at 9.
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2: 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And finally, Cairns tourism operator Captor Group is expanding its North Queensland footprint, acquiring Townsville's iconic Billabong Sanctuary.
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2: Good morning, I'm Bethany Ross here with your local news. Well, a 20-year-old Murrumbin man has been charged over a fatal crash at Stratford that killed a 12-year-old boy. Police say an alleged stolen Toyota Fortuna left Stratford Road and rolled around 4:13am on June 21. 3 adults aged 19, 20 and 22 were all taken to Cairns Hospital. It's alleged the man helped steal the vehicle from Pomona Avenue and was a passenger when it crashed. He'll face Cairns Magistrates Court later this month as investigators investigations continue. Meanwhile, detectives have charged a 43-year-old Manura man over an alleged incident at a McLeod Street property on June 14. Police say he doused a Toyota Hilux in fuel and then tried to ignite it before being confronted by the owner and fleeing on foot. He was taken into custody and charged with willful damage and appeared in court yesterday. In other news, a new study confirms Far North Queensland remains the nation's hotspot for leptospirosis, which is a disease spread through contaminated soil and water, often affecting agricultural workers. However, Cairns Hospital reviewed 10 years of severe cases and found 100% survival, compared with fatality rates above 50% in lower resource countries. Doctors say the findings do highlight the importance of recognising symptoms early.
9: So it can be very tricky to diagnose. It can actually resemble a lot of other infections. And as we know, there are other infections like mononucleosis and acute fever and tick-borne diseases that we see commonly up here. But the most common symptoms are those of headache, nausea, vomiting. We also have reduced urine output and muscle aches.
2: And finally, Cairns locals might have noticed Smithfield Library looking a little brighter thanks to a new Youth Urban Art Project mural. Council has identified sites that need a splash of colour and then they team up with UUP and local artists to design the public artwork. Young people help shape the mural through workshops, aiming to cut graffiti and build pride in community spaces.
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10: Hi there, I'm Matt McDonald. Telstra's confirmed its outage is nationwide as it continues to identify the issue. Customers first reported problems before dawn, with users unable to make mobile calls or connect to data. Telecommunications Industry Ombudsman Cynthia Gabert has told the ABC tens of thousands of people are affected.
11: It really is having a massive impact on everyone's day-to-day life and shows how essential mobile services really are for us.
10: The ceasefire in the Middle East is hanging by a thread, with the US launching fresh strikes on Iran. It's in retaliation to attacks on at least three commercial vessels in the Strait of Hormuz. Russia is close to returning to the Olympic fold ahead of the 2028 Games in LA. The IOC has provisionally lifted the suspension of the Russian Olympic Committee, which has been in place since 2023. And Prince Harry's described the loss of his legal action against the publisher of the Daily Mail as an obvious and complete whitewash. A judge dismissed the case brought by Harry and six others.
1: Ken Frost Homes. White Rock Estate is your sunset address close to the city. 4CA. Your sport now.
10: Switzerland's through to the World Cup quarterfinal after beating Colombia in a tense penalty shootout. They play Argentina after their 3-2 win over Egypt. Novak Djokovic is into his eighth straight Wimbledon semi-final after an epic five-set win over Felix Auger-Aliassime. The Blues and Maroons are about to take their team walks in Brisbane ahead of tonight's massive State of Origin decider. And the Suns have reportedly made inquiries about Pies superstar Nick Daicos in a potential bold trade move. That's the latest news and sport.
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0: We have an update that's come through from the Bureau this morning. A little cloudy. We've got a slight chance of a shower or two. Those southeasterlies to about 30 k's an hour, top of 26 degrees today, 26 for tomorrow. A little cloudy, back up to a medium chance of showers for our Thursday, most likely morning and afternoon. And those southeasterlies a little better tomorrow, not quite 30 k's an hour, up to about 25 k's an hour. A little bit variable throughout the day, could be a little bit more southerly later tomorrow. Tops around about 26 degrees overnight tonight, down to about 19. Out across the waters today, that strong wind warning still in place today for the Cairns coast, but it should start to drop off by tomorrow by the sound of things. The southeasterlies to 25 knots, reaching up to 30 knots offshore north of Cairns a little later this morning. The seas 1 to 1.5, but increasing 1.5 to 2.5 outside the reef. Southeasterly swell, 1.5 to 2.5 metres outside the reef. A little cloudy, around about 60% chance of showers, up to an 80% chance of showers tomorrow. But that strong wind warning should drop off and things should start to slowly improve, certainly a little through tomorrow. Still those showers, actually a few out near Fitzroy Island and Cape Grafton this morning, and a few are basically crossing the coast just north of Port Douglas, right through up to about Cape Tribulation, Woodjill area. But apart from that, all the rain is out at sea this morning. We've currently got about 21.5 degrees, so it is starting to warm up slowly but surely. 77% relative humidity, and a south-south easterly through, and about 28 around about 28 k's per hour this morning. Well, that Telstra outage, I can see that there's been some funny things happening. They're coming and going when it comes to getting the old mobile phone working and some of the tech. So hopefully you're not impacted by that. It's been a bit patchy this morning, working sometimes and not others. So looking like they're dealing with that issue. I guess they're probably trying to deal with Queensland because they know we're making plans for celebrations after the big win for Queensland, the Maroons tonight in the State of Origin. So I reckon they're trying to, could be a conspiracy. Maybe they're trying to undermine us, but yeah. No doubt, I think Queensland's in a pretty solid position, but we won't count our chickens before they hatch.
1: Escape ordinary and embrace extraordinary at Botanica Lifestyle Resort. It's the crispy bacon and hash browns of morning radio. Breakfast with Murray Jones. Better music and more of it. 4CA.

It is bang on a 9:15. She is just amazing, hey, Tina Turner. And what you get is what you see here at 4CA. We are all about better music and more of it. Good to have you along for the Breaky Show. Well, we've got some double passes to go and enjoy some wonderful, wonderful events. Now, here's an event that I'm going to for the Australian Festival of Chamber Music. Unfortunately, I haven't got any double passes to this particular one, but it's an 11:30 departure for a wonderful cruise, the Spirit of Cairns Lunch Cruise and Concert, it's hard to say, with a fantastic orchestra. Music, thanks to the guys there at the Australian Festival of Chamber Music. It's going to be a wonderful day. Tuesday, the 28th of July, Trinity Inlet there. They're going to have an oyster bar. I think you get some champagne on arrival. So lots and lots of stuff for everyone on board. You can check out tickets there at the website. Just look out for the Australian Festival of Chamber Music in the Cairns edition, and you'll be able to get some details about tickets. But that dinner cruise and a lunch cruise, there's two of them for what is it, coming up on the 28th of July, Tuesday the 28th of July, should be just wonderful. Looking forward to going along to that one. But, of course, a great event for Cairns and something really different, and I know for a lot of 4CA listeners, maybe a little bit different, but this is great quality music and quite accessible as well. And you know what it's like often with music? If it's good quality, it doesn't matter what it is, you just really, really enjoy it. Takes you to a completely different place. Got a couple of double passes to give away. I've got the 150-year history of Cairns as we celebrate 150 years. It's the evening concert number 2, Monday, the 27th of July, kicks off at 6:30 p.m. there at CPAC, featuring works spanning from 1770 right through to 1923, bringing the city's story of life through wonderful, wonderful music. So that's just one of the events. If you're keen to go along to that one, Monday the 27th of July, kicks off at 6:30 p.m. I've got a double pass for you. Just jump on the phone, 1-300-872-911. What else have I got here? I think, I do have actually one of these left as well, happening on Wednesday the 29th. Of July, a spectacular multimedia concert celebrating the beauty of our planet. It's called the Evening Concert Number 3, Wonderful World, featuring breathtaking cinematography. So this is like a multimedia presentation. Music by Favre, Strauss, Glass, Saint-Saëns, Dvorak, Anordi, and also Tchaikovsky, so much more. It's all part of the Australian Festival of Classic, of Chamber Music. Just beautiful, beautiful orchestral music. It's happening from July 24th through until August 1st. If you'd like to go along on Wednesday the 29th of July to that other event and the Wonderful World Evening Concert, jump on the phone, 1-300-872-911, and we'll sort you out with some tickets. Check out that lunch cruise too, thanks to the Spirit of Cairns. It's going to be a wonderful event. Looking forward to that one. And the Oyster Bar. That sounds a little dangerous. It's 846 4CA. Welcome to the Breaky Show. And coming up in the next 20 minutes or so, we'll cross to the police station and get the very latest with our crime wrap overnight.

Waking up Cairns, the coast and the tropical north. This is Breakfast with Murray Jones. Better music and more of it. 4CA.

0: like a rainbow.
1: Oh, beautiful, just like a rainbow, hey? A bit like some of the music you'll hear at the Australian Festival of Chamber Music. Congratulations to Julie and Ellen. They're off to go and check out actually the 150 year series with music going back to 1770. So more of those double passes tomorrow. And I was a bit naughty a few days ago here on 4CA. Unlike me, I gave away too many of those family passes to the Cairns show. But I believe they've told me to hold off for a couple of days because I gave away too many, but I've got a few more to give away. We'll do that through the next few days and into early next week as well. Stack of family passes up for grabs to get you there. Your chance to experience all the delicious food, the rides, the family-friendly entertainment, and, of course, a great showcase of tropical North Queensland. Actually, I got a call from Rod yesterday saying, I thought I heard something in the media about it being the last Cairns show. It's definitely not the last Cairns show. One of the most successful and largest regional shows in the country. Of course, it is happening in about a week or so's time. Now, for your chance to win, keep locked here to 4CA for the breakfast show, and of course I can also possibly get you some more on the website there. If you go to our website, www.4ca.com.au, the Cairns show, 15th to the 17th of July, the Cairns showgrounds, going to be a wonderful, wonderful event. Righto, we will cross to the police station shortly. I tell you what, I was going to play two songs, but let's play Elton John up shortly, then we'll cross to the police and check out the Cairns rap from overnight. And, of course, the very latest when it comes to the stolen cars. Coming up to 28 past nine.
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3: 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She

0: Always a favourite song. What a classic, hey? Elton John. It was way back in 1972, actually. That's a bit of a worry, 1972. Murray here for the Breaky Show. Well, there's certainly been busy the last couple of days here at the police station, but we've got some basic things to talk about this morning. A bit slow getting the crime wrap out this morning, unfortunately. I think a few people have been getting this dreaded flu that's getting around. But we're about to cross to Sergeant Kerry Culliken from the Kansas City Crime Prevention Office. We'll check out the crime wrap and the stolen cars from overnight. Stay with us. It's coming up to 24 minutes to 10.
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8: Well, I know she's been a busy girl doing double time in recent times. We've got Sergeant Kerry Culliken from the Cairns District Crime Prevention Office. Good morning, Kerry. How are you today?
9: I'm very good, thanks, Murray. Yourself?
8: Not too bad at all. Bit to go through. Let's start with some burglary charges at Palm Cove, I understand.
9: Yes, detectives from the Cairns Property Crime Unit charged a 28-year-old Manunda woman and a 33-year-old Edmonton man following investigations into a burglary at Palm Cove on July 2nd. Now, we're alleging that guests returned to their room about 9:30 a.m. on July 2nd. They found the pair in their room wearing clothing and in possession of their car keys. Now, the occupants managed to retrieve their car before police... before the pair fled, and we're further alleging that the pair forced entry into a Helen Street Smithfield home on July 2nd, where they stole cash and a Toyota Hilux. Now, police located the stolen vehicle at Palm Cove later that day, and the 28-year-old woman was charged with two counts each of entering a dwelling and possession of dangerous drug, possession of a drug utensil, one count each of receiving tainted property and contravening a police requirement, and she's scheduled to appear in court on the 20th of August, whilst the 33-year-old man's charged with three counts of entering a dwelling, one count each of receiving tainted property and unlicensed driving. He was further charged with 16 counts of fraud relating to the unauthorised use of stolen credit cards between 8:50 a.m. and 4:26 p.m. on June 8. And we're alleging that those purchases were from local businesses exceeding $1,300. And he was remanded in custody to appear in the Cairns Magistrates Court on July 20.
8: What a rude type of holiday surprise for those people there at Palm Cove.
9: Yeah, exactly. Especially turning up to your unit and finding a couple of people, a couple of strangers in your unit wearing your gear.
8: I know, that's a bit, especially some of the gear that I wear. That's very concerning.
9: That's exactly correct.
8: Serious assault. We'll move right on now. Otherwise, I'm going to start to blush. Serious assault policing Cairns, I understand, Carrie.
9: Cairns police attended a home in Bucas Court, Moorabool, about 11:10pm yesterday in relation to a disturbance. Now, officers parked their vehicle, the police vehicle, in the street, observed an 18-year-old Yarrabah man in the street, and at the time he was threatening to damage the police vehicle. However, officers were already in attendance, ready to investigate a domestic violence call for service. So they've gone to the property where they were heading to, and were further alleging that moments later they heard a loud bang outside, exited the property to investigate and observed that the 18-year-old Yarrabah man was next to the damaged police vehicle, and were alleging that he's kicked the vehicle and damaged a panel. Now, the man was arrested by police. However, during the arrest, he was verbally abusive and aggressive towards police, and we're alleging that he's made verbal threats to assault the officers, spat on the arm of one of the officers and in the face of another. Now, the 18-year-old was conveyed to the Cairns Watch House, where he was charged with one count each of public nuisance and willful damage of police property. And the Cairns Criminal Investigation Branch detectives charged him with two counts of serious assault police. Police bail was refused and he's scheduled to appear in the Cairns Magistrates Court today.
8: Okay, I understand there's an appeal for witnesses, and I heard some of this, and I think I saw some of this early yesterday morning on the way to work, but in relation to a stolen car at Redlinch, I understand.
9: Yes, we are appealing for witnesses, so we're talking about the timelines before the actual explosion, or if anyone saw the vehicle driving around that area, if they can think back to a couple of days ago, and police received numerous calls for service regarding a car fire in the middle of the cane fields off Portelli Road, Redlinch, near the Glenoma Park walking track about 5:30am yesterday. Police contacted the owner, who was unaware that his vehicle had been stolen from Brinsmead sometime after 7:45pm the evening before. Now, we're looking for anyone with information, CCTV cameras or dash camera vision about the movements of a grey 2003 Toyota Land Cruiser any time from 7:45pm on Monday night and 5:30am yesterday morning. And if they've seen something, or if they've got some vision of the vehicle doing something in that area, if they can contact police and use the reference number that we've put up on our social media pages.
8: Well, hopefully we get to the bottom of that one. Always sad to see, you know, just that wanton destruction of a vehicle, obviously torched there at Redlinch yesterday morning. So, yeah, for people that may have some details there, please contact the police. Well, let's move on to the stolen cars, and I should it's probably included in that total from overnight. What are we looking at this morning, Carrie?
9: Three from overnight, which takes us to for 12 for July and 472 for year-to-date.
8: 472 or 474?
9: 72 is on my list here.
8: My email
9: It could be four. Yeah, 472. I've probably typed that
8: mistyped,
9: wrong.
8: Yeah. I know you got so much going
9: blame
8: on
9: me
8: this morning. Hey, look, you guys keep me in line so much. Any chance I got a chance to jump in there and correct you, I take it, I can assure you.
9: All good, mate. Perfect.
8: No, all good. Thank you. You take care and we'll talk soon. Cheers.
9: Okay, thanks, Murray.
8: There
9: Bye.
8: She is, Carrie Culican from the Cairns District Crime Prevention Office, and, of course, our crime wrap from overnight. I am

0: I remember seeing those guys live in concert at Festival Hall in Brisbane in about, was it about 1932? Maybe not 1932. It feels like that long ago now. You two and the Sweetest Thing here at 4CA. It is 7 minutes to 10. Let's cross to the Bureau of Meteorology and get the very, very latest. Daniel Hayes, good morning. How are you this morning, Daniel?
1: Good morning, Murray. Good, thank you.
0: Mate, if we could just have a bit of a look, a bigger look at some of the bigger things, bigger picture things happening across the nation. That high pressure system, a bit of a record-breaking one. We've talked about that in the last few days. But I noticed there's a bit of a trough moving into central Australia and at western Queensland. Could be a bit of rain in that or nothing too solid. What are your thoughts about that?
1: Nothing particularly significant. The trough has actually been there for a few days. It's sort of stuck around that NT border area, sort of wandered a little bit further east and west from day to day. There is an area back through inland WA and the Northern Territory that is getting a bit of moisture in feed from the Indian Ocean. So there's an upper level trough there. At the moment, we've got this surface trough through the parts of western Queensland. So that upper level trough is pulling in a bit of moisture. So there's a bit more cloud to that and a little bit of rain. That will shift eastwards and join up with our surface trough in western Queensland in coming days. So we may see a few showers develop, maybe even a thunderstorm around the trough down in the far southwestern parts of the state. But overall, anything that does occur is probably going to be fairly isolated, and certainly for the showers, quite light. If you get a thunderstorm, there could be a bigger drop here or there, but it's likely to be very isolated.
0: And I see that dominating high-pressure system slowly going to move further to the east over the next few days. And for people that might be travelling down to Tasmania and Victoria, I can see another cold front might be appearing on the weekend. Anything concerning in that at all?
1: Look, it is bringing some pretty decently cold air through, and it does have that chance of a bit of rain with it. It will potentially see a bit of snow in some areas, but it will be very much dependent on when the cold air comes through as opposed to when the rain as well. And very often we get the rain first and then the cold air comes through behind it. So it can do more harm than good sometimes if you're particularly looking for snow through those alpine areas.
0: Okay, well, look, let's focus a little bit more on our part of the world. And I noticed there's been a bit of a revision of the forecast today. We had a medium chance of showers, lots of sunshine, down to a slight chance of showers. But interestingly, for tomorrow, looking like the showers will increase, but the southeasterlies might start to drop off just a little, I understand.
1: They will. They will persist right around the coast. But, yeah, the further inland you go, the less likely you are to see the showers. They're still not impossible, but they'll certainly be lighter the further inland that you go. We have still seen some decent falls in a few spots in the last 24 hours, but they've been north and south of Cairns. So, yeah, around Cairns itself, 10 millimetres or less is what we've seen. We expect to see similar sort of numbers over the next few days, generally at the lighter end, you know, under 5 millimetres is what's most likely, but the odd spot might manage to go a bit higher. But overall, as we head through towards the weekend and that high shifting further eastwards and weakening the ridge, we should see showers become less likely, dropping to 20% or less across the Cairns area for the weekend and early next week.
0: Okay, and I do see that strong wind warning, which is still in place for today, but looking like it should start to taper off a little tomorrow too.
1: Yeah, as the ridge weakens, the conditions around the coastal waters will start to improve slowly, but it will be an improvement. We'll be back to 15 to 20 knots tomorrow, and it'll continue into Friday, but we're less likely to see the areas to the north of Cairns being a bit stronger. So hopefully we see that wind warning up around the Cooktown coast also come off in coming days as well.
0: Righto, well, look, let's check some observations before I let you go this morning. Out across the waters this morning, Low Isles and Arlington Reef, what do we got this morning?
1: Running a southeasterly at the moment, around about 39 kilometres an hour or 40 kilometres an hour at Low Isles now and 46 at Arlington. It's pretty breezy too in the airport at the moment as well. Southeasterly around about 27 kilometres an hour, gusting up to about 39. So it's, breezy across the board. Temperature has warmed up to 24 degrees now. Relative humidity is 68% humidity with relatively clear skies at the moment. A bit cooler this morning with some clearer skies through the early morning period. So we did get down to about 19 degrees.
0: Okay. It did feel just that little bit cooler, certainly tomorrow this morning. And we'll see how we go tomorrow morning with a similar one expected around about 19 degrees. Thank you, Daniel. You have a wonderful day. Take care, and chances are I'll catch you again tomorrow. Cheers.
1: Catch you then, Murray. Bye.
0: There is Daniel Hayes from the Bureau of Meteorology. And that is Molov for today. We've got Campo in very, very shortly with our Feel Good Work Day. Karina this afternoon. Have a wonderful day. Got some more double passes to give away, including some family passes to the Cairns show. We might start to get them fired up again and get them happening in the breakfast show tomorrow morning. Thanks to Botanica. Have a wonderful day. I'll catch you tomorrow morning. Be respectful, be kind to each other, and I'll catch you in the morning.
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